How much ice cream have you had this week? Maybe you're thinking, Dylan, that's kind of random. New survey says that during the summer, the average American eats 11 scoops of ice cream a week. Huh. I haven't had any. I need to get on this.

Elton John wrapped up his farewell tour in 2023, and now he is headed to Vegas, but I mean, not really. It's going to be a huge hologram residency at the Hard Rock Cafe. I am not making this up. Would you travel to Vegas to see an Elton John hologram? I got a pass. I'm not sure how to feel about the holograms yet. I'm not.

fireworks safety? Are you thinking, Dylan, I'm always careful? 13,000 people injured last year? Fireworks? It's never play with the fireworks after you've

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0: This list surprised me a little bit. Maybe it won't surprise you. The top five friendliest U.S. cities according to World Cup fans. New York City, number one. Boston, Philadelphia, Seattle, Atlanta. So I feel like we always think about the Deep South, you know, that those are the really nice, polite people. Not according to the World Cup fans. New York, number one on the list. They said people were welcoming and public transportation was easier than expected. I've never taken the train, any public transportation in New York City. Have you?
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3: Showers and thunderstorms likely tonight, low near 70, southwest winds at 5. Friday, showers and thunderstorms likely, 88. Friday night, a chance of showers and thunderstorms, 69. Saturday, showers and a possible afternoon thunderstorm, 82. Saturday night, showers likely, possibly a thunderstorm, 64. Sunday, partly sunny, 83.
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And Joy Division, of course, going into the Rock and Roll Hall of Fame November of this year. It looks like two of the original members are stepping away for the foreseeable future. They've done a couple of shows. It's the couple that's married. So it's Jillian, the keyboardist, and Steven, the drummer. They will still be inducted in the Rock and Roll Hall of Fame, but it doesn't look like they're going to be there.

Do you still have a Hotmail account? Thanks for listening. I'm Dylan. I do, but as of yesterday, I had to transfer everybody away from that Hotmail account because spam emails. This is what I want to talk about. When they come to, you know, like an older account that you have, maybe a Hotmail account, what are you seeing? Because I saw a lot, of these three things, none of which

Do you still have a Hotmail account? If you're a millennial or younger, don't roll your eyes at the radio. Thank you. I'm Dylan. Yes, I do still have a Hotmail account, but as of yesterday, I had to try to move everybody off of that account for some reason out of nowhere. The account just started acting crazy, you know, like it'd been hacked. But the one thing that I noticed is all the spam emails. Why are there a million spam emails about siding for a house? I own

a brick home. I'm never going to use that. Number two, the second most popular spam email is ED medication. Again, I don't have the equipment. You're just wasting your time. You're wasting your time.

0: Hey, so why didn't you do the thing?
1: Dylan,
0: I forgot. Nope. See, that tells me that you actually didn't forget. If you say it like that, that means that you just didn't want to do it. You gotta sell the excuse. Today is National I Forgot Day, so when somebody says, hey, why didn't you do the thing? I forgot. See, that sounds like you genuinely forgot.

It's the meme that you cannot escape on social media today. The Russian climbers that got engaged on top of the Empire State Building's antenna. Yeah, we're going to talk more about them in just a second.

The Russian climbers that got engaged on top of the Empire State Building's antenna, that meme is absolutely everywhere today. So that couple is famous for embarking on dangerous climbs with little or no safety equipment. Check out what they were charged with, though. They did get engaged 1,300 feet above New York City, but they were charged with felony burglary, reckless endangerment, criminal mischief, and other offenses. And Ivan is the guy's name. How's Ivan ever going to top that? Never. He's never going to top that. We don't recommend you break the law when you get engaged. That's not going to work out well.

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I appreciate you choosing to listen to the station. Thank you for spending some time with us. I'm Dylan. It is time for me to go. Maybe you're already starting your long holiday weekend. If you are, good for you. Just know that if you're working tomorrow, I'm going to be here too. I'm working tomorrow as well. And until we talk again, take care of yourself.

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2: Showers and thunderstorms likely during the overnight, low near 70. Southwest winds at 5. Friday, showers and thunderstorms likely, 88. Friday night, a chance of showers and thunderstorms, 69. Saturday, showers and a possible thunderstorm, 82. Saturday night, showers likely, possibly a thunderstorm, 64. Sunday, partly sunny, 83.
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0: Showers and thunderstorms likely during the overnight, low near 70. Southwest winds at 5. Friday, showers and thunderstorms likely, 88. Friday night, a chance of showers and thunderstorms, 69. Saturday, showers and a possible thunderstorm, 82. Saturday night, showers likely, possibly a thunderstorm, 64. Sunday, partly sunny, 83.
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0: Showers and thunderstorms likely during the overnight, low near 70. Southwest winds at 5. Friday, showers and thunderstorms likely, 88. Friday night, a chance of showers and thunderstorms, 69. Saturday, showers and a possible thunderstorm, 82. Saturday night, showers likely, possibly a thunderstorm, 64. Sunday, partly sunny, 83.
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But two words that are never used: dull or boring.

Showers and thunderstorms likely during the overnight, low near 70. Southwest winds at 5. Friday, showers and thunderstorms likely, 88. Friday night, a chance of showers and thunderstorms, 69. Saturday, showers and a possible thunderstorm, 82. Saturday night, showers likely, possibly a thunderstorm, 64.

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0: Showers and thunderstorms likely during the overnight, low near 70. Southwest winds at 5. Friday, showers and thunderstorms likely, 88. Friday night, a chance of showers and thunderstorms, 69. Saturday, showers and a possible thunderstorm, 82. Saturday night, showers likely, possibly a thunderstorm, 64. Sunday, partly sunny, 83.
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0: Showers and thunderstorms likely during the overnight, low near 70. Southwest winds at 5. Friday, showers and thunderstorms likely, 88. Friday night, a chance of showers and thunderstorms, 69. Saturday, showers and a possible thunderstorm, 82. Saturday night, showers likely, possibly a thunderstorm, 64. Sunday, partly sunny, 83.
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4: Showers and thunderstorms likely today, high in the upper 80s. South winds, 5 to 10. Tonight, showers and possible thunderstorms, 69. Saturday, showers and a possible thunderstorm, 82. Saturday night, showers likely, possibly a thunderstorm, 64. Sunday, partly sunny, 83. Monday, mostly sunny, 85.
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1: Class is now in session.
0: Hey, what's good, everybody?
3: Hey, hey, what up?
0: And today is Friday. Into a long holiday weekend. It is Friday. It is July the 3rd, 2026. We are the Woody Show.
4: Yeah.
0: I'm Woody. That's Greg Gorey.
5: Hi.
0: We got Menace.
6: What's up?
0: Gina Grad.
7: Hi.
0: Seabass is here. We got Sammy.
8: Hello.
0: Jeff G is here.
9: Yep.
0: We got Morgan, our associate producer. Vaughn is a video producer. Mm-hmm. And then we got Bort and Menchie in the Woody Show production department. Dumbass Tyler is here. Thank you for being here and giving us some of your valuable time today. Many ways to be a part of the Woody Show. You can call in

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1: Yeah. Yep.
0: I got some Woody Show fun facts.
1: Okay.
2: All right.
0: How about this one? What you got under there? 7% of people say they go commando every day.
1: Every day?
0: Do we have any 7%? Do we have any naked sleepers in here?
3: Oh, hell yeah.
4: Sometimes in the summer.
0: Like fully naked?
3: Naturally.
2: Really?
0: I mean, I tried it.
1: I don't think it's that comfortable.
4: No. Well, how would you go to sleep partially naked? What do you mean?
0: Like just a shirt like just or boxers or something.
2: Oh, yeah.
4: Just boxers. Oh, I don't call that partially naked.
2: Yeah.
4: It's naked or nothing.
2: Are you in like pajamas or something?
4: What?
2: Do boxers.
4: Yeah. Like naked to me means naked's you're wearing like, nothing.
0: Right. Yeah, that's what I'm asking. So going commando.
4: Yeah, I've done that.
0: Sure. Yeah, that's not comfortable.
4: Yeah, it is.
3: How? Okay, so why is... Because there's nothing binding on you, obviously.
0: Yeah,
4: it's super comfortable.
0: I think I told you before, like, I have this weird thing where it wasn't by, you know, like, design. It was kind of like after the deed or whatever. You just kind of like, you know, you're still in bed and you just pull the covers up. So I'll wake up in the middle of the night and I'll see, like, you know, in your kind of like your foggy, like, zoning out thing, half asleep.
4: Yeah.
0: I'll think that the smoke detector or something is a camera.
1: Oh my god!
0: And I'm like, oh no! And so like, I can't.
1: Yeah.
0: I can't relax enough. Yeah, right. I can't.
1: Paranoia.
0: Yeah. It's weird.
2: I don't think about that.
4: Very weird.
2: Think about emergencies. Yeah.
0: Yeah. It's just not. I guess also you got kids and stuff. Just not comfortable.
1: Yeah.
0: Yeah, but 7% of people say they go commando every day. That's not necessarily sleeping. That's like in
4: like not wearing underwear.
0: Just not wearing underwear.
2: Yeah, and then also you got to worry about anal leakage. You know, you won't mess up your
1: sleep. Who has to worry about that? Everybody.
2: You gotta worry about anal leakage.
4: Really? Just skid marks on your pants.
2: Yeah, your sheets and stuff.
0: No, if you go to bed at the same time as your significant other every night, you are in the minority. Research showing that most couples go to bed at separate times and only go to bed together 3 nights on average during any given week.
1: Yep.
0: Yeah, well, same in my house.
1: I prefer to go to bed first.
0: Yeah.
1: Yeah.
0: Each year, about 3 people are killed just in the United States by vending machines.
1: Oh, my God. That's higher than I thought.
0: Most of the deaths occur when the vending machine tips over onto a person and squashes them, which brings up the question, what are you doing?
1: You know what they're doing.
5: They stole my money.
0: To where it would tip over and crush you? Yeah. Like, I can understand rocking it a little bit, but it's not going to just tip over.
1: Or you get a stupid partner.
2: Well, if you put your hands on the top and you're trying to shake it.
4: Trying to get everything to fall out.
5: I mean, you've
4: out.
5: Seen it. The bag is so close that you're like, oh, just one more inch.
1: But is your life worth $1.25?
0: Dude, maybe. We used to, all the time at one of our old radio stations, man, you'd shake the crap out of the everything.
4: Well, we did more than that.
5: Oh, nice.
4: Well, I'll just say it then.
0: What?
4: I had read about this thing and we tried it at the vending machine at work. Where the change slot, it didn't have a metal flap.
1: Oh, right.
4: It was just like a cylinder, and then the change would fall from up above to down below. And I remember I told you, Woody, I'm like, let's try this. And we took a sponge. You don't wet it. You just leave it as a sponge. And then you take a coat hanger. You ram the sponge up
1: coin
4: return.
1: Yeah.
4: And then you let it sit for like, whatever, 2 weeks.
0: Yeah,
4: and then
0: so
4: you go back in
0: change.
4: With the hanger and you release the sponge and all the change falls.
1: Oh, nice. That's the long game.
2: Yeah.
0: Yeah. Well, the other thing is like people would always drop their change. It would go under the vending machine. So like I would hardly ever need to bring any kind of change.
4: True.
0: I would look under because what people would refuse to bend over and pick up or crawl under. Like I would just grab.
4: And sometimes that same vending machine, it was so janky that if you just hit the coin return a bunch of times.
1: It would just come
4: back
1: out.
4: And forth. It would, a bunch of quarters
2: also,
4: would come out.
2: Also, we used to do the tape thing with the dollar, where the dollar would go in and then we pull it back out with tape.
5: Yeah, I've seen that.
0: In some countries, it is totally legal to escape from prison.
1: Oh, like if you can, more power to you?
0: Mexico, Germany, Austria, and others, they see the desire to escape prison as just basic human nature rather than an unlawful act. So a prison break isn't considered a crime. But before they say anybody would start masterminding the perfect escape plan, know that the authorities, they still try to catch you.
1: And kill you, probably.
0: They're just like, oh, good for
4: they're
0: you. You made it out.
1: Sniper towers.
0: Yeah. I just don't think you get any additional time for trying to break out.
1: They respect you trying.
0: Yeah. It's like, oh, you know, bears are going to bear.
4: Yeah.
0: When they're out there and they maul somebody, bears just bear.
3: And if I know anything about Mexican prisons from watching Get the Gringo with Mel Gibson, Greg.
4: Sure, yeah.
3: So they're basically just little cities where you hang out and have fun.
4: Yeah,
3: and
4: you just hang out.
0: Sure.
4: You eat and you cook.
3: Yeah.
0: All right, 877-44-WOODY. Text over to 22987. More Woody shows next. Hang on.

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12: Showers and thunderstorms likely today, high in the upper 80s, south winds 5 to 10. Tonight, showers and possible thunderstorms, 69. Saturday, showers and a possible thunderstorm, 82. Saturday night, showers likely, possibly a thunderstorm, 64. Sunday, partly sunny, 83. Monday, mostly sunny, 85.
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2: So Greg, when he spent some time with his parents, remember we were doing hot take dating with dumbass Tyler?
3: Mm-hmm.
2: And so we sent Greg with some hot takes.
4: Relationship hot takes.
2: His parents have been together for 60 years.
5: Right. I don't know anyone else that can hold that record.
4: Really?
5: Nobody.
4: Oh, I'm sure there's tons.
2: So
5: not that
2: we've done this before where Greg sits with his dad and they have conversations. That's where we learned about some of the things that Greg did when he was a kid.
4: Yeah, a little a-hole.
5: Absolute a-hole.
2: And things like that.
4: And this time around, I actually wasn't drunk when I talked to him. And I do think for future episodes of me sitting with my dad, we both need to be drunk.
5: Yes. Because
4: But I did ask him a few of these, quote, hot takes, like, should you go to bed angry, for example?
0: All right.
6: So agree or disagree and why? It's actually better to just go to bed angry because a well-rested brain is much better at handling disagreements the next day.
7: Well, I agree because we do that all the time, go to bed angry. Depending on the issue, it's hard to stop being angry all of a sudden at midnight just because you're going to bed.
6: I agree with that.
0: Yeah, sleep it off.
4: Yeah, sleep it off.
5: Yeah.
0: I agree with that. People go, you never go to bed angry. No. No, because like...
5: get some sleep.
4: But like, can we just calmer, think about
0: like, calmer
4: it.
0: Heads prevent. You know,
5: exactly. Like, every time.
0: Yeah.
4: Exactly. He's also very old-fashioned when it comes to living together before marriage.
0: Oh, yeah. Here see, we go. Now we in this room believe that you need to live together before you get
5: got
0: married.
5: Got to kick the tires.
0: But I guess Greg's dad doesn't agree.
6: Do not marry until you've lived together for 3 years because it takes time to know how somebody really is at home.
7: Well, I disagree with that. I disagree with the idea of people living together without getting married.
6: Well, you must really disagree with my life.
7: I have some comments about that.
8: Where are these comments?
0: Yeah, is there, I don't see any follow up on that.
4: I might have like slipped and hit delete on those.
5: Oh. Living in sin.
4: Big time.
5: All kinds of sin.
6: Your relationship will only ever rise to the level of your self-esteem.
7: I don't know. I don't know what that question means, but I don't have a problem with self-esteem, so maybe we can answer it that way.
6: Well, that's good to hear. What about mom's self-esteem?
7: Oh, she has lots.
6: Okay, good.
5: She's fine.
0: Yeah, she loves herself.
5: I'm basically saying, like, you'll take what you think you deserve.
9: Yeah. I agree with that.
5: Yeah.
3: I'm with Dad. I don't get it.
9: Really?
8: Yeah.
0: What do you mean?
8: It's all frou-frou talk. I agree with that.
5: Well,
3: yeah,
5: you.
3: I don't really understand.
5: You accept what you think you deserve. So if some guy's like extra crappy to you, you're something about you thinks that that's as good as it's going to get for you, and that's
0: tied to. You say you learn from other relationships. Like if you grew up in a house where, you know, parents weren't all lovey-dovey or barely spoke to each other, or there was a lot of resentment or whatever, maybe you just figure like that's how relationships are supposed to be.
5: I guess this is what marriage looks like.
0: Right.
5: Yeah.
0: Yeah, I can see that because it's the example that was set, right?
5: Exactly.
4: Right. And then relationships being easy, are they easy?
6: Relationships are the easiest things in the world if you're with the right person.
7: Well, I think that's goes without saying that with the right person, you know, everything works better.
0: That's his nice way of saying duh.
4: Yeah. Totally.
3: Question?
4: Totally.
0: Yeah. This next one is pretty good. And maybe we would have, I don't know, got a different answer had you guys been drinking.
4: Oh. Exactly. Yeah. And had my mom not been sitting there.
0: Oh, she was sitting right there?
4: Yes.
0: Oh.
4: It's about porn.
5: Oh. All right.
6: This one. Weak. Men shouldn't watch porn, probably ever, but definitely not while in a relationship.
7: Oh. I guess I agree. I don't see why watching it at one time and not another time makes a difference. But

0: trying to stay away from it.
1: Okay. Now, you never went to one of those, in New York City, one of those adult theaters?
0: Even in my college days, things were different in those days. Okay.
2: Yeah.
3: Mm-hmm. Yeah, I don't buy it.
2: Like how some people prefer to make their own clothes. I prefer to make my own. Yeah. With your mother, Greg.
4: Yeah, here's a copy.
5: Right.
2: With your... Said your dad sounds like Alan Arkin.
6: Yeah, he does.
2: Yeah.
5: Oh, I loved Alan Arkin.
2: Yeah.
5: What about just a kind of a general sex hot take?
1: Don't just expect sex if you're not working on actual intimacy.
0: I'll just say I agree and leave it at that.
1: You're saying that because mom's sitting in the room.
5: he kind of froze up,
2: yeah,
5: right? Like a little bit.
2: Well, I think anytime you're having that kind of conversation, depends
6: on a hot mic.
2: Your parents are very, you know, they're very straight laced.
5: Yeah. They are buttoned very buttoned up.
2: You know, like if I would have sat there and had that conversation with my dad,
5: it would be
2: God.
5: Two different things.
6: Oh,
5: two
6: I'd like to hear that.
5: Things. Yeah. What about dating after a relationship?
1: Right. Don't date for a year after the end of a serious relationship.
0: I'll find out if that ever happens to me. Whether I have to wait a year or not. It all varies. It depends.
1: Yeah.
0: It depends how serious the relationship was, how long it lasted. Sometimes you shouldn't date at all.
1: At all. Well, you had a close friend who had been married for decades. Her husband passed away, and she was dating within, was it like, it was about 2 months, right?
0: No, within a week.
1: Oh, within a week.
2: Wow.
1: Okay.
2: Oh,
5: I know. Yeah. What a slore.
6: Damn.
2: Well, I mean, he technically was dead. So.
5: Well, he was dead, yeah.
2: Yeah,
5: well,
2: maybe until death do us part, so right? You guys are apart.
6: Yeah.
5: Right. And then what does he think about little white lies?
6: Oh.
2: Pay attention, dumbass Tyler.
1: Honesty is mandatory. Even white lies are still lies.
0: Well, that's not exactly true. Sometimes white lies are important. Or necessary, I should say. And I'll use the word diplomacy or being tactful instead of calling it a white lie. Now, if my wife came home from the hairdresser and she asked for my honest opinion, I might be in trouble.
2: Right.
6: He's 100% right about that.
5: Yeah, it's just a white lie.
2: Then don't ask.
6: Yeah.
5: And then what about certain money matters?
2: Oh, okay. Like
5: being financially
2: independent,
5: separate from each other.
2: Yeah. Well, that's my mom and my stepdad.
5: Yes.
2: So they keep completely. They've been married for decades.
4: It's in. I don't know. I feel like it's to an insane degree, though. Yeah.
2: Nancy owes John owes.
6: That is crazy.
2: They keep like a little tally.
4: A bit much.
1: Yeah. Keep yourself financially independent.
0: Oh, I am, but my wife depends on me.
2: Hey-o.
6: They're so rain. Cute. I can't take it.
5: And then something that you agree with, Woody, I'm sure, is that you should set money aside for a housekeeper because you always say, what is your time worth?
2: Well, it doesn't have to be for that.
5: Or something along those
2: just
5: lines.
2: Just something that buys you like time that you would rather be using for other things.
5: And is it worth that?
2: And if you could do it, like I'm not saying like you live beyond your means.
5: Right.
2: But like, you know, you could wash your own car. Right.
5: Yes.
2: But most people go to the car wash.
5: Right.
2: Why?
5: Way faster and easier.
2: Exactly right. So, you know, you don't have to spend money on the car wash. You have a hose.
5: Sure.
2: You know what I mean?
5: Got a bucket.
2: You got a sponge. You could do it. All right. But what does he think about something?
1: Always
2: like that?
1: Budget for a housekeeper.
0: Oh, I'll leave that as an open question. I don't think that's necessary. That depends, again, on individual situations.
1: Now, you guys have a housekeeper, but you complain about her that she doesn't do a thorough job, but you've had her for years and years and years and years.
0: Correct. And I keep telling my wife that I could do a better job and for less money, but she doesn't agree with me. So.
1: Okay.
2: All right.
5: That's what they do. They complain about the housekeeper constantly. Oh, she didn't clean that.
2: That's a first world problem.
5: Yeah, it is.
4: Yeah.
5: It totally is.
2: And if only there were other ones out there. I'm sure. Yeah. Like, it's crazy that they got the world's only... Yeah, you know, the one housekeeper that it's
5: they
2: out
5: have
2: there.
5: A history with her. They don't want to get rid of her. And then I think I might have wrapped it up with just general advice.
2: All right.
5: I think.
2: So for a couple that's been married for 60 years, right? Like, what would we have to say?
1: Well, happy 60th. Any words of wisdom, any advice for people that hope to someday be with their spouse for 60 years?
0: Patience is the key to success. And don't talk to lawyers.
1: Yeah. Yeah. How did you guys make it 60 years?
0: We just lived long enough to make it work, last.
1: And never hired a divorce lawyer.
0: Never hired a divorce lawyer.
1: All right. Well, happy anniversary. Thanks for talking to us.
0: Thank you.
5: Yeah,
6: he's so cute.
5: That was his answer. Just, well, we lived long enough to make it 60 years.
7: Would it be considered a preservative? Genetically?
8: Oh, modified.
9: Genetically modified.
7: Menace?
10: Origin? Maybe?
7: Yes.
10: Exactly right.
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0: Now, this guy, he's got it all figured out. This guy has really
1: got life figured out.
0: This guy's nailed the game.
3: Okay.
0: Let me get the clip here. I don't know. It was a show, one of these, like, you know, reality shows where there's couples, you know, like, it's like one dude,
1: two chicks.
0: Nice. Right?
3: Hot.
0: Yeah. Now, this guy's really figured out how to make it all work. Listen to this.
3: Our schedule for sex is that there is no schedule for sex.
4: I am a stay-at-home dad. In our household, the women are the breadwinners. That's the way we run things here.
0: Nice, right? That's Greg's, not to be a stay-at-home dad necessarily, but
1: no,
0: he wants to be a house husband.
3: Oh, and he has two chicks working.
0: Two chicks out there working.
4: I love this. In our household, the women are the breadwinners. That's the way we run things here. That's the way we like it to be structured.
5: Nick is a trophy husband, if you will.
3: We prefer it that way, right. Honestly. Like, I would go crazy if I was at the house all the time, and I pride

0: myself on being a breadwinner, and Jenny's right there with me. I am a manager at an organization company. Jen is management in an IT company. Jen and I make more than enough money by ourselves. We don't need that. We don't want that.
1: They can each support the household on But now they have, it's a double income.
2: Mm-hmm.
3: Yeah, double income, but three people.
1: Right.
2: Yeah.
1: And this dude is just like, they show him cooking.
2: Write a book, dude.
1: Look how happy he looks.
2: Yeah.
1: Yeah, he's psyched.
3: Laying down the rules.
1: Uh-huh. And then he brings this up too.
4: Let me just say this right quick.
1: Yeah.
4: If you look at a chessboard, the king doesn't really move much. Oh, he just moves a square at a time. Yep. Meanwhile, the queen, she's all over the board. Okay. Yeah. The queen's got all the power. The king just kind of holds court.
1: See?
2: Dude.
1: That's the idea. That's the piece that I've been missing. Girl, I'm the king.
5: Yeah, why am I?
1: I'm the king
5: around,
1: of the castle. Like, I don't move much. Where have you played chess? You make all the moves. Do your thing.
2: Mm-hmm.
1: Take out all these pawns. Rooks.
2: Gina, I'm feeling that you're not into this. Like, if it was the roles were reversed.
5: No, I liked it until he got into his explanation.
1: Oh, no, that's good.
5: Is it?
1: King don't move much. One square at a time.
3: I thought you liked cocky guys.
1: Yeah.
5: I don't know.
1: Well, I mean, not that kind.
5: Honestly, if he's willing to stay home with the kid, I'll do just about anything else.
1: Yeah, 877-44-WOODY. Text over to 22987. We'll be right back.
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0: All right, so looking for your dad jokes. A round of dad jokes, 877-44-WOODY. That's 877-44-WOODY. Keep it light, keep it fun. Keep it short.
5: Yes.
6: That's important.
0: Sometimes people call up and it's a punny, like, punchline, but man, does it take a long time to get there.
6: To suffer through something.
7: That's the way the humor was, especially at the old joke books. It was these, like, four paragraph setups for dogs have fur.
6: Yeah. 3-word chaos.
0: Right. Okay. Yeah. All right. 877-44

0: Woody Friday dad jokes.
1: Yeah.
0: And we'll go right to the phones with Christian. Hey, Christian, how are you?
2: What's up, Woody Show? Love you, baby.
0: Oh, love you, babe. All right, what's your dad joke?
2: All right, so why couldn't the toilet paper cross the road?
0: Why couldn't the toilet paper cross the road? Why?
2: Because it was stuck in a crack.
0: Oh, get it.
3: Yeah.
0: Since we're talking about butts, thank you, Christian. Dad joke on the text. What do you get when you sit on ice too long?
4: What?
0: Polaroids.
3: Nice.
4: That speak to you.
0: Damn. See, Bass, I always go like, oh, God, dad jokes when you beg me to do the segment. But now that we've done a couple, and then I remember, you know what?
5: It's fun.
0: Yeah. I mean, okay, so let's go to Seabass. Seabass, what do you got?
5: Well, I hate dad jokes for two reasons. Number one, obviously, they're just puns. But number two, the name dad. Okay, let's get some feminist jokes in here. And as the lead feminist on the show, did you know that we don't need to pay the women the same as men?
0: We don't.
5: We don't need to pay them, no. No, just pay men the same as women and see how angry they get.
0: Getting.
3: Yeah, good stuff. Yeah,
0: that's
3: yeah.
0: a good one, Seabass.
5: Oh, my God. Yeah.
6: Take that, man.
3: It's hilarious.
4: Crushed it.
0: Let's see if Trevor can one-up you on that one. Hey, Trevor.
7: Woody Show, how's it going?
0: What's up? Dad joke, what do you got?
7: What's the difference between a refrigerator and a woman?
0: What's the difference between a refrigerator and a woman? I think I know where this is going.
7: The fridge doesn't fart when you pull your meat out.
0: Wow. That's exactly
3: right.
0: Knew that was going.
5: It's the correct setup is gay guy, not woman.
0: I know, but I think they were trying to play off of what you set up.
5: Yeah, that's what that was going
4: on. Women, just want to shout out women.
0: Yeah. yeah, exactly. As a feminist, you should be all about that.
4: Yeah.
5: I hate them.
0: Nelson, you're next up. Dad Joe. What's up? What do you got?
8: Hi, so me and my wife walked out of the movie theater, and she said, oh, my God, the movie was horrible. And I said, I seen Stranger Things.
0: Stranger Things. Maybe he went to the theater for the final episode of Stranger Things. Let's go to Oscar. Hey, Oscar.
9: What up, Woody Show? Happy Friday.
0: Happy Friday to you. Lay a good dad joke on us.
9: All right. So why did the frog destroy all his clothing?
0: All of his clothing. Why?
9: Because his best friend kept saying, rip it.
0: Rip it.
9: Rip it.
0: Oh! Greg can't even contain himself.
4: Yeah.
10: That one was not
0: my favorite.
10: Good.
0: All right. Greg Gore.
10: Yeah, I saw a sign on an out of business brothel the other day.
0: You did?
10: Yeah, it said, we're closed. Beat it.
0: Getting. Menace.
11: Yes. Well, I was excited to hear that Apple might start selling its own cars.
0: You do sound excited.
10: Yeah.
11: Until I heard they wouldn't support Windows.
3: I've got another frog one. What kind of sandals do frogs wear?
0: What kind of sandals do frogs wear?
3: Open-toed.
0: Getting.
3: Yeah.
0: I put this one off the text. What's the difference between a wife and a battery, Seabass?
5: It's a preposterous notion, but I'll hear.
0: Batteries have a positive side.
3: Hey-o.
0: I figured that would play to your sensibilities.
5: Treat her better.
3: Taking a lot of friendly fire today.
0: Yeah.
3: Hey, I have a question. Why did the jaguar eat the tightrope walker?
0: Why?
3: It was craving a well-balanced meal.
0: Yeah.
10: What do you call a bra that you just can't take off?
0: What's that?
10: A booby trap.
0: I'm kidding.
11: Oh, great. I love this one. You didn't read it. It's one of your favorites. It says, when I die, I want to be cremated because that's my last chance to have a smoking hot body.
10: Oh, okay. I like that. Yeah.
0: Hey, what do you call a lazy kangaroo?
3: What?
0: A pouch potato. Come on.
3: What do you get when you cross a lemon and a cat?
6: What?
3: A sourpuss.
0: Back to the phones. Do you guys want technology or animal?
3: Animal.
0: All right, let's go to Danielle. Danielle, what's your dad joke?
12: What kind of bear has no teeth?
0: What kind of bear has no teeth? I don't know.
12: A gummy bear.
0: Oh,
10: isn't that cute?
0: That's a good one. Thank you, Danielle. Let's go to technology with Buck. Hey, Buck, what's your dad joke?
13: Heyo, good Friday to you.
0: Heyo.
13: Heyo.
0: What's your dad?

0: Joke, Buck.
1: What do you buy from an internet dealer?
0: What do you buy from an internet dealer? What?
1: Instagram.
0: Let's go to David.
2: Hey, what do you show?
0: Hey, David, how are you? What's your dad joke?
2: Good. Hey, so a termite walks into a bar and says, where's the bartender? Hey-o!
0: I'm not getting it.
3: I'm not getting it, but I like the enthusiasm.
4: Yeah.
5: A termite wants to eat the bar.
0: So somebody
2: eat wood.
0: Oh, bar tender, like eating wood, tender, okay. Like, right? Am I getting that?
5: Yeah.
3: Okay. It's a thinker.
0: Yeah. All right.
4: It sure is.
0: Let's go to Michelle. What's up, Michelle?
6: Hi.
0: Hi. All right, what's your dad joke?
6: Oh, my God. Okay, did you hear about the wig thief who escaped prison?
0: I didn't.
6: Well, the police are combing the area to find him.
0: All right, Michelle, thank you.
6: Oh, my God, I love you guys.
0: Oh, we love you, too.
3: Babe. Oh, right. Hey, do you know how to make a waterbed bouncier?
5: How?
0: How?
3: You add spring water.
0: Yeah. What does a snail riding on a turtle's back say?
7: What?
0: Woo-hoo! Why did the golfer wear two pairs of socks?
7: Why?
0: In case he got a hole in one.
7: Hey.
5: What do you call a hooker in Italy?
0: What's that?
5: A prostitute.
0: A prostitute. What do you call a laxative with alphabet soup?
7: What?
5: A laxative with alphabet soup?
0: Yeah.
5: What?
0: Letter rip.
7: What did a horse say after it tripped?
0: What's that?
7: Help, I've fallen and I can't giddy up.
0: Again. The internet connection on my farm was very weak, so I moved the modem to the barn. Now I have a stable connection. Yeah. Here you go. What do you call 100 rabbits and a conga line going backwards?
7: What?
0: This is for you, Seabass, they say. A receding hairline. Come on, that's really good. This one's really good for Seabass. You'll like this one. How are women like hurricanes?
4: Because they're strong and powerful.
0: When they come, they're wet and wild. When they leave, they take your house and your dog with them. Seabass.
4: Okay. You know how many feminists it takes to change a light bulb?
0: How many?
4: None. It's the light bulb that needs changing. Truth and joke.
3: Oh my God. Speak on it.
4: Thank you.
0: Let's go to Tony. Hey, Tony.
8: Hey, Woody.
0: You got the final one. The final dad joke of this round.
8: All right.
0: We make it good, man.
8: All right,
0: we left you for last.
8: Yeah. So a horse walks into a bar, and bartender asks him, "Hey, buddy, what's with the long face?"
0: Yeah.
7: Oh! Classic.
0: No. I'm not saying that, Menace.
5: I know. Mm. Come on.
0: You just passed me a Sarah Jessica Parker joke.
7: Oh,
0: I'm not.
7: Man, every time.
0: I'm not doing that.
3: That was great.
0: Well, that's how you do the Friday dad joke. A couple not gettings in there, but.
5: Yeah.
0: Yeah. That's okay.
7: We like the commitment.
0: Yeah. Strong. Right, we're going to take a break. 877-44 Woody's the phone number. Text us Friday check-ins on the text over to 22987.
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2: Showers and thunderstorms likely today, high in the upper 80s. South winds, 5 to 10. Tonight, showers and possible thunderstorms, 69. Saturday, showers and a possible thunderstorm, 82. Saturday night, showers likely, possibly a thunderstorm, 64. Sunday, partly sunny, 83. Monday, mostly sunny, 85.
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1: Where the love go? 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
0: And it is time for today's Dumbass Contest. 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D-U-I-Q. 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
3: I find a nice and drunk person and ask them just the simplest trivia questions in the world. So the question, your job is not to answer the questions. Everyone knows the answer, but the difficulty is this person

0: No, I have a fiance over there. She's dancing with her friend.
1: The girls still hit on you, I assume, right?
0: No, See, I'm what they like to call like a Pee Wee Herman pipsqueak. I don't have that problem. She likes pipsqueaks, apparently.
2: Oh, okay. He sounds like a little guy.
3: He sounds like a mini fella. Matthew McConaughey, kind of.
4: Yeah, a little bit.
3: Yeah. Oh, by the way, Matthew McConaughey trademarked All Right.
4: Yeah. For deepfakes.
2: Himself.
3: Yeah. Well, yeah, everything. For the voice likeness, for the
4: everything.
3: It's all the AI stuff. So It's pretty funny. The trademark registration state, it's, quote, "The mark consists of a man saying, all right, all right, all right, wherein the first syllable of the first two words is at a lower pitch than the second syllable."
4: Oh, my God.
3: "And the first syllable of the last word is at a higher pitch than the second syllable." Mm. Like,
4: that is specific.
3: I didn't realize they broke it down like that.
5: And I would think whatever company produced that movie would own that phrase, too.
4: Yeah, he didn't write it.
6: Well, if they didn't copyright it, though.
5: Well, no, they you don't have to. Once you create something, that's proof of copywriting.
3: His lawyers applied for this back in December of 2023. It was just approved last month, and he also has seven other trademarks too. I'm not sure what the other ones are, but
2: And he is an investor in AI too.
3: He's double dipping. He knows to protect himself. Yeah. Then.
1: Mm-hmm.
3: All right, so Aaron, we have the drunk person here, Chris. Now we just have a little bit better idea just how with it or not with it we believe he is. And then we have Menace and Sammy, who are stone cold sober. They're going to try to guess the answers to these questions, but their guesses are whether you think they're going to know it doesn't count, but that's just for fun.
4: Yeah.
3: Question number one, D-U-I-Q.
7: Who was the second president of the United States?
3: Who was the second? Everybody knows the first one.
5: And yes.
3: Who was the second?
5: And the 35th and the 15th. We all know those.
8: We all know them.
3: Mm-hmm.
8: I would like to start.
3: I don't know the second president.
8: Really?
3: Yeah.
5: Interesting.
8: I'm going to go tsunami triple no.
5: Oh, wow. That's a big...
3: Yeah, put me down for triple no.
4: Yeah, I'm going to piggyback on that one.
3: Triple no. Sammy and Menace, do you think that Chris is going to get this one?
9: No.
3: No, you don't?
6: No.
3: No? All right. Aaron, what do you think?
10: No, no, not at all.
3: No. All right. Question number one, D-U-I-Q.
7: Who was the second president of the United States?
3: Sammy.
6: Thomas Jefferson?
3: Thomas Jefferson.
6: Okay.
3: Menace.
2: James?
5: Any idea what that first name might be, Menace? Because you're so close.
2: No.
8: Etta James?
4: Yeah.
3: No. Do you guys know who it is?
8: I do.
4: I thought I did.
3: Who is it?
8: It is...
3: No.
8: Oh, wait.
4: You want me to say?
3: Yeah.
4: I think it was Jefferson.
3: No.
4: Sammy.
8: Woody's guess. Yeah. What's your
3: I don't know. Oh. I have no idea.
8: John Adams?
5: Correct, Greg.
3: That's okay.
4: So why'd you say no when I said it, if you didn't know?
3: Because we already knew that Thomas Jefferson wasn't the answer.
8: He was number three.
4: Oh, okay. Yeah. Gotcha.
3: All right. So question number one, DUIQ. Aaron says that Chris won't get this one. Let's see. He gets on the board with his first point.
7: Who was the second president of the United States?
0: Benjamin Franklin.
7: And he was well known for doing what, Chris? Tell folks about it.
0: Being on the $100 bill.
3: Oh, yeah. That's what he's famous for.
5: Yeah, it's a weird Inception thing. They put him on the $100 bill because he was famous for being on the $100 bill. And
8: totally.
5: Like,
4: yeah.
5: Chicken and egg.
3: It's so crazy. Yeah. All right. Well, Aaron, you're in luck. You got 1 point.
10: All right.
3: On the DUIQ, question number two.
7: In what part of your body is your coccyx?
4: Mm.
3: I think I know.
4: I think I do, too.
3: I'll say no for Chris. Triple no.
4: Here's the thing. No for Chris for sure. But like Sammy's had so many weird, like I feel like chiropractic things. Or maybe that's like something that, I don't know.
5: That was,
3: I'm
4: saying triple no.
3: Triple no.
8: I'm saying no to Chris, no to Menace, yes to Sammy.
4: Yeah.
8: On a con of lots of medical.
4: Yeah, that's
8: stuff.
4: What I mean.
3: All right. Sammy Menace, do you think that Chris gets this one?
4: No.
3: All right. Aaron, your thoughts?
10: No, he won't get it.
3: All right. Question number two, DUIQ.
7: In what part of your body is your coccyx?
3: Menace.
2: I'm writing down. I wrote down my answer. I said throat.
3: Throat? Okay. That was my guess.
5: Pretty hot, yeah?
2: Yeah.
8: Super hot.
6: I also said throat.
8: Oh, man.
5: And Gina gave the damn answer.
2: I know. Well, I was just...
4: Oh, sorry. I did?
5: Well, why would you say chiropractic?
4: Isn't that the entire body?
2: Automatically, I'm wrong.
5: But it doesn't leave.
8: Chiropractor couldn't do anything with your coccyx?
5: I'm sure they pound on it or something.
8: You think?
3: What? Okay. Where is it?
8: It's your tailbone. It's your butt.
4: You know how the chiropractor hammers on your tailbone?
6: Right.
5: Well, but it's part of your spine.
2: Yeah.
3: But they do hips, back, neck.
4: Yeah, legs.
3: They do all kinds of stuff.
5: It's not your finger, for instance, or your...

0: throat, for instance.
1: Okay, well, it clearly made a difference.
2: I know.
3: So, and we were going to write
2: Gina, I don't think that was that specific.
0: All right. That was a...
1: And it was a body part.
0: That was a helpful. That was a narrow
1: it,
0: down.
1: It wasn't yeah. helpful. Yeah,
0: it was. Well, all to right. them, though.
2: No, now, if he doesn't know this one, that means that Aaron's going to be the winner here on the DUIQ question number two.
4: In what part of your body is your coccyx?
5: Your eyeball.
4: Oh. And if you lose your coccyx, what happens to you?
5: You go blind.
2: Yeah, because you're on account of your eye.
4: Right.
1: Directly connected.
2: I tell you, that's a super easy round right there.
5: Yeah.
2: Aaron, congratulations. You are the winner here on the DUIQ. Congratulations.
6: Yeah, thank you, Woody. Thank you.
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2: I can't believe Woody didn't know who the second president is. All right, I bet you there are a lot of people who don't just
3: there is a lot of
2: know that. Like, at least I'm willing, when these questions come up, at least I'm willing to admit, like, I don't know that.
4: These aren't all, like, everybody knows these.
2: Yeah, I just, no. I'm super dumb in so many areas, but I guess I'm saying that because there is hope. My life has turned out okay.
4: Yeah, you did.
2: I've somehow managed to get through it.
4: Yeah.
2: And put together a pretty decent
5: one. Hey, Bad Barbie is a millionaire.
6: Yeah.
2: Exactly.
6: That's all, like,
2: that's all that somehow.
4: Bad Baby. Yep.
2: Did you see...
6: the worst human being alive.
2: You know Farrah Abraham?
3: Yeah.
2: Backdoor teen mom.
3: Yeah. Last time I heard about her, she was doing comedy in New York.
4: Fun.
2: Something popped up. I just saw it. She's running for mayor of Austin, Texas.
3: She is?
2: And she announced her candidacy, but apparently she had no idea. She thought the election was supposed to be later on this year. It's not until 2028.
4: Oh, pace yourself.
2: So Harvey from TMZ had to be like, why would you announce so early? And she goes, well, blah, blah, blah, blah. He goes, it's not till 2028. She goes, well, I know, because there's a difference between federal something, whatever, and this and that. She would,

0: had no idea what the hell she's talking about. So clearly, probably just a
1: whoopsie.
0: Publicity or
2: she should have said she was just getting ready to get ready.
1: Yeah,
0: just getting ready to
2: get ready.
0: Get ready.
2: Yeah.
0: Anyway. She's also, I believe, a millionaire, right?
3: Yes.
0: She's made, oh my God. Yeah.
4: Whether she still has the money or not.
0: That's the question.
4: Yeah.
5: Sit tight.
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5: Next.
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2: Where did love go? Oh.
3: 3, 2, 1. 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
2: 5, 4, 3, 2, I let one go.
4: Sammy got excited, you guys.
5: Yes.
4: Something happened here at the radio station.
5: Mm-hmm.
4: And then it was a big letdown.
5: Yes.
6: Oh, what happened?
5: I know. I was so excited because I walked into the women's bathroom and on the counter was a little jar of tampons. And I was like, shut up. We have tampons now. And then I got closer and there was a sign on it that said courtesy of Seabass.
6: Wow.
4: Yes. He put it in
5: Hold
4: the
5: on,
4: room.
5: I know. Yeah, I have it. Let me.
4: I was waiting for you to do this because Seabass.
7: I told Woody. Yeah.
4: Yeah, Seabass. Seabass.
5: Oh my god!
6: Wait, y'all know they do this in the other bathroom, right?
7: I'll tell you that in a second. Yeah.
5: Oh.
7: I'll reveal that. Well, in a second.
4: So Seabass for years. There's a copy machine out in the hallway by the studio, and he will bring up new like reams of paper, but he has to write on the outside of it, courtesy of Seabass.
5: Mm-hmm. Yes.
4: And he's been leaving that. Yeah, courtesy.

0: of Seabass, right. Courtesy of Seabass.
1: So you know.
0: Yeah, so he's like, well, I have a new courtesy of Seabass offering. So,
1: text that to everybody.
2: Seabass, did you buy those or did you steal them from the downstairs bathroom?
1: Let's be more clear. It doesn't say courtesy of Seabass.
3: Okay, it says courtesy of Sebastian from the Woody Show. Mm. He appreciates you, parentheses, and is available for endorsements.
1: Oh.
3: With a bunch of
1: So not only is he thoughtful, because this is bathroom is near the sales. God.
4: Marketing. I like it.
1: So what Morgan's saying is, so as I was putting out my, again, as I mentioned last week or two ago, and I said, hey, we don't have tampons here at this office, and women deserve tampons.
0: And how did you know they don't?
1: Because we brought it up on the air.
5: We brought it up.
1: You guys told me.
5: And then Gina made the argument, oh, they should be free.
6: They should be free.
1: To Morgan's point, is as I was going about Seabass the Tampon Fairy handing out free tampons, I went downstairs to their bathroom, and the women's bathroom downstairs, it's like Tampax airlifted a crate of crap.
5: Yeah. Really?
1: Yeah, go downstairs, Greg, to the women's bathroom. They have pads and peers and my dolls.
0: You know what else they do for our sister station? I guess a bunch of people chip in, and they have like a big giant snack drawer.
6: Yeah, they do. Well, I've seen it. Yeah.
0: There's ramen, like cookies and chips. Yeah. And ramen.
2: But that's the same girl that supplies the tampons. Yeah. I haven't paid for a tampon in over a year.
6: Yeah, Michelle is like a fairy godmother. Yeah.
1: Oh, babe. So Michelle for the downstairs, Seabass for the upstairs. We're out here. Two feminists serving you.
2: Oh, yeah.
1: And notice, too, about this sign that I made, Sammy. It says, courtesy Sebastian. But Greg, because it's for women, it's kind of like, it's very pastel, and it's got flowers.
5: Did you do that sorority font where you put little bubbles on the edges of the letters?
6: Sammy, Morgan, I don't know if you feel me on this. I don't know if I could use those.
0: Why?
1: Because you're thinking
5: they're
1: about
5: rad. They're brand new.
2: Well, you didn't answer my question. Did you buy them yourself, Seabass?
1: I sure did.
2: Wow.
6: Okay, that's impressive.
1: And here's a third layer of this.
2: Were you not embarrassed in the store buying a bunch of tampons?
1: Amazon. Third layer to this.
6: Oh, we did get the good ones.
1: Yeah, Tampax.
6: Yeah, we did get the first one. That's the ones I use.
2: Cute. That's cute.
1: Because I know women like cute stuff, and they have to make everything
5: else
1: pink.
5: It's pretty, the flowers are. Cutesy.
6: But he did get the high-end tampons.
5: I think that's actually a really nice
1: thing. But to Gina's point, every time you're down there inserting and cramming,
6: you're going to think about Seabass.
1: Yeah.
6: I don't know if I can do it, even though he did get that top shelf tampons.
0: Okay. Random question. Like, I know that, people will dedicate in a hotel. This is the sleeping bed. This is the sex bed. Right. Or here at the radio station or at work, wherever you work, one bathroom will be the pooping bathroom. And do women... do you have is there a tampon changing bathroom? Like, will you go to a different bathroom for changing tampons than you will just for like a quick, tinkle?
6: No, you don't need that much space.
0: Well, it's not about needing space. Like, some people go more. It's almost like how people go out in the woods because they're shameful.
6: Oh, no.
0: Yeah, like, for
6: to go to a period hut.
3: Yeah, we're not embarrassed of our periods. Nice. We all have them.
0: No, but like, you shouldn't be embarrassed about taking a dump either, but people are.
6: But there's there's no fallout from putting in a tampon.
0: And there's like more, more perceived privacy, even though they're both, open to whoever in the office. They're not single seaters.
6: I don't think women care.
0: Okay.
2: No.
5: You don't run down to the first floor bathroom to do that.
0: Yeah. I was wondering, like, why are there tampons in one bathroom but not the other? It's just because somebody else, I guess, already handled that one.
1: It's because
0: it's like adopt the highway. You just, the people downstairs, Michelle downstairs,
2: Angel
0: adopted that bathroom. She took care of the period stuff down there, and now you have Sebastian.
1: You're welcome.
4: Seabass, we go in business and we buy like a machine that distributes them,
0: because they want them for free.
6: They should be free.
5: When you say should be free, why should tampons be free?
6: Because it's because we have to deal with having a period. It's not, and why would they be taxed? They should just be given out.
1: Forget the tax. Okay, at the office.
6: Right, because it's an expense that we didn't ask for.
2: So, that's why I take
1: it. Here's a better analogy for the ladies out there. I'm sorry to mansplain this for you.
6: It doesn't. It does.
5: No.
1: So here's a better analogy for you ladies. We don't go into the bathroom and pay for squares of toilet paper.
5: Right.
1: Why are we paying for another
2: different argument?
6: No, I think I think
1: that's
6: why
1: it's an analogy.
3: Yeah, it is. I like it.
0: Yeah, that makes more sense.
1: Mm-hmm. Yeah, this is a natural thing that's a regular part of our bodily function. You're not making us pay for toilet paper and towels
3: or soap.
1: Soap.
5: So is why they should be free. The tampons.
1: That's why I put them there, Greg.
6: Like you said, it's a provided service in the bathroom because it's a bodily function.
1: Now the whole taxing thing is ridiculous because then you could apply that again to soap and toilet paper, et cetera.
6: So maybe we should.
0: Did American Psycho go into the women's room to place these there? That's a good question.
1: First off, Mr. Bateman.
2: Did you put cameras in there too?
1: I went in. I specifically went in Sunday morning, 8 a.m. when no one's in this office.
3: Wow.

0: knocked and I said, hello.
1: Hello.
2: Is this Sebastian?
1: Housekeeping.
0: The light was off, meaning that no one had been in, you know, the motion detection right. light was out there. And I went in and I placed my gift to you ladies.
3: That was wow. really nice.
4: That's really nice.
3: I mean, the thing is, it's hard to say no because he got the good ones. He didn't get the like cardboard ones.
0: Hashtag thoughtful.
5: You know how you can get.
4: How do you know which ones are good?
5: You know how you can get your business name and your phone number and your logo like on a pen or a little kid, little league baseball team.
3: Oh yeah, insert Seabass.
5: No, I'm saying like you should be able to get like where there's like custom wrappers where it's like Seabass's face on the wrapper.
0: Oh, I thought of that.
5: Or on the applicator.
3: On the applicator. Custom, so it literally goes inside. Yeah.
6: Now, do we look at this all angles? Do you think there will be a complaint?
0: I think that somebody out of spite will remove the sign that says courtesy of Sebastian.
4: Probably.
0: They'll enjoy my tampons.
6: Yeah. The Woody Show.
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13: Showers and thunderstorms likely today, high in the upper 80s. South winds 5 to 10. Tonight, showers and possible thunderstorms, 69. Saturday, showers and a possible thunderstorm, 82. Saturday night, showers likely, possibly a thunderstorm, 64. Sunday, partly sunny, 83. Monday, mostly sunny, 85.
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2: Insensitivity training for a politically correct world.
0: Woody, Greg, Menace, Jeannie Grant, Seabass, Sammy.
3: Hello.
2: I tell you, man, I want to get to the bottom of it, so I brought dumbass Tyler into the studio. And Morgan, they have been out in the hallway every time I go by, bickering.
4: I got pissed off and I went back to my studio.
5: Wow.
3: Really?
2: Bickering. Trouble in paradise. Now, for those of you not aware, we found out just recently that Morgan and dumbass Tyler are cohabitating. They're
6: roomies.
2: They decided to be roommates.
5: No. Uh-oh.
2: Yeah, and so this is only... How long have you been living together?
4: God, 2 weeks, 3 weeks?
2: Two weeks.
5: Okay.
2: These are what they call growing pains.
5: Yeah.
2: Right?
5: Yeah.
2: Right?

0: Right. It's that adjustment period. Yeah. And anytime you move in with anybody, even if it's like a romantic partner, there's always yeah. that like getting used Absolutely. To each other.
1: Yeah, and, for sure.
2: Oh, they do each that. Other's
0: and how you guys
3: Works.
0: And how you guys live.
1: Yeah.
0: And man, I don't know, something with chicken. I don't know exactly.
3: Oh, the
0: something.
3: Chicken okay. thing.
1: Yeah.
0: So you know about this?
3: Okay. Yeah, yeah, yeah.
4: I'll explain, but here's okay. why I'm mad is as soon as I'm done explaining, Tyler's going to look y'all all in the eye and say, I'm lying.
1: Okay.
4: So just know that.
3: Okay. Well, he's known to do that, yeah.
4: Okay, yeah. So that's the problem I have with him right now. Last night.
0: Oh, is this the question that you asked me in the office?
5: Yes.
3: Yeah.
4: Yeah.
0: It's okay. all based on this?
5: Because yes.
3: Tyler asked me the question he asked me,
0: he goes, I ask you a question
3: yeah.
0: out of nowhere. I'm like, all right, we're working on getting the show
1: yeah.
0: together.
1: Yeah, Morgan said the same thing.
0: And he goes, how do you defrost chicken?
3: Yeah.
0: I go, okay. All right.
1: Yeah. Let's go there.
0: Yeah. Okay.
3: Because there's a little bit of conflicting reports because I was like on each other's side.
1: Well,
3: so
1: let's hear from
4: that. Explain the story.
1: Yeah.
0: Please. Okay. Okay.
4: So the timing is what's confusing to everyone,
3: yeah, yeah,
4: right?
3: Yeah, yeah,
4: but
3: yeah.
4: yesterday I noticed there was chicken in the sink. I'm like, okay.
3: Cool.
4: You went to the store and got some chicken.
0: In a package, not just...
1: Yeah.
5: Not just loose.
4: Not just yeah, out right.
1: live
4: yeah.
1: chicken.
4: It's in the All package right. that you would buy it in, I assume frozen, sitting in the sink.
3: Mm-hmm.
4: I went to bed pretty early last night, earlier than usual. And then this morning, he leaves before me. This morning, I woke up and I'm like, oh, it's still in the sink.
1: Oh.
4: So I texted mm-hmm. him. I said, hey, you know this chicken's still in the sink, right? He's like, yeah, yeah, leave it. I'm like, okay. And I was like, just make sure, you know, we need to bleach the sink afterwards because like Salmonella City. And
3: okay.
4: then... here we are, and it's going to be sitting in the sink for like 8 more hours, and then I'm lying. And then
1: okay,
0: either way, that's too long.
3: This is the factor I didn't know, because I'm like, okay, is it frozen solid? Then yeah, I can sit out for
4: I don't know what
3: miles.
4: It is.
5: No.
4: Is it frozen
5: yeah,
4: solid?
3: Yeah, but all, no. I yeah. didn't know the amount of time.
4: Well, the
3: no.
4: rule is like 2 hours. That's why I'm mad he says I'm lying.
1: 2 hours is for cooked chicken to eat, and then before you put it in the fridge. Things should not be thawed on the counter or in the sink. They're supposed to be thawed in the refrigerator.
5: In the fridge.
4: Right.
0: Well, because I do remember somebody who worked in a kitchen. Now, if this is, you know, not accurate, I would never eat at this restaurant again.
1: Okay.
0: But this person, they're a professional right. in this arena. And they said for frozen stuff like that, you can put them in water, but it's got to be ice water.
1: Yes,
4: I do that.
0: So yeah, not the mistake that people make, they'll take like a pound uh-huh. of ground beef out of the freezer and they'll try to be thawing it in. They'll get hot water and they'll
1: Ew.
0: Put it in. Like, no,
1: oh,
0: that breeds.
1: Kill yourself.
0: That breeds.
2: I do that. I've done it every time. My whole life.
0: Ice water.
3: Oh my God.
0: Ice water.
2: I'm okay.
1: And you wonder why you have so many stomach problems.
5: Yeah, right.
0: Well, maybe you've gotten lucky,
1: yeah.
0: but like, can't you see like where that would be? Because you're putting hot heat, warmth, to
2: yeah, it's uh-huh. the bacteria and
0: yeah,
2: stuff.
0: Yeah, but it's right. not hot enough to cook it.
5: And Sammy just, says she's okay. You're okay. totally not.
4: Yeah. And it's all about that yeah. danger zone temperature.
0: Yeah. Now, with the chicken sitting out, especially for that long, because
4: that it's sitting
0: long.
4: Out as we speak.
0: Okay, you ever put like frozen burgers on a grill and the outside is charred, but the inside's still frozen.
1: Frozen, yeah.
0: Same idea, but I would think it would be reversed, right? So

0: Yes.
1: And so, yes, the middle of it is still frozen enough where it's not an issue. It's still cold enough. It's the outside as it starts to thaw, see?
0: Yes.
1: Where that would start breeding, but overnight,
0: but
1: dude.
0: But Tyler, yeah, okay. I do have a question for you. Because being, I think, you know, someone who's come right from home to now living with Morgan, is this the way, like, your family does it?
2: 100%.
0: Okay. I knew it came from somewhere.
3: Yeah, because I didn't know the timeline.
2: I took it out right before I went to bed, and it was 10
4: o'clock. That can't be true, because Morgan said she went to bed early and saw it before bed.
5: I didn't even train last night.
4: So is your concern Tyler's tummy or your sink?
0: Or both.
4: Like, why are you so worried about this?
5: At first it was like, the chicken in the sink, like we need to throw away the sponges in the sink, like bleach it out. And then also like,
1: you said it's in the package,
3: yeah,
1: right?
3: Yeah, but it's in the package. I wouldn't be that afraid.
4: Being paranoid.
5: But it's been sitting there for all
0: It doesn't matter. Just spray it with bleach. Yeah. It's no big deal.
5: Yeah,
0: it's
5: fine. That was my worry. Also, I guess kind of worried about him. Like, now I just know not to eat anything that he cooks. But then it's like the him telling people and me that I'm lying and I'm making it up. That's driving me crazy.
1: All right. The safest ways to defrost chicken or in the refrigerator, it takes 24 hours, in a sealed bag submerged in cold water, 1 to 2 hours. Change the water every 30 minutes. I had not heard of that.
0: Or
1: using the microwave's defrost setting. Those are
4: never do that.
0: Don't do that.
1: Yeah. Oh, frozen chicken on a tray and bottom shelf of the fridge takes about 24 hours for most.
5: Okay.
1: Or 4 hours per pound.
0: Per pound, yeah.
1: The cold water method, faster. Submerge chicken in a sealed bag in a bowl of cold water. Change the water every 30 minutes to ensure it stays cold. Microwave would be the fastest. The defroster, the 50% power setting, uses only for boneless pieces and cook immediately as some parts may start cooking.
0: Yeah.
3: Okay. Let me ask Tyler. So are you just lying about the time because you're embarrassed that you did leave it out too long, or you're sticking with it was 10 p.m.?
2: I'm sticking with it was 10
0: p.m. But here's the thing. It doesn't matter because that's too long. It doesn't matter.
3: Yeah, that's what I'm saying. That's still too long.
0: 10 p.m., 1 a.m.
3: So that's why I'm asking about the embarrassing part.
2: So I will say in my household, we would do it for like up to 12 hours just to make sure it was completely unfrozen.
1: That's actually crazy. Never thaw on the kitchen counter or in hot water to avoid bacterial growth. Cook immediately after thawing regardless of the method used. Do not refreeze raw chicken after it's been defrosted.
0: Yeah.
5: Oh.
1: You can cook
0: chicken. Jeez, Sammy.
1: You can cook chicken directly from frozen if needed, like in an oven or a pressure cooker, but it does take 50% longer.
3: No wonder Sammy would be pooping all the time.
4: Right? Exactly. Yeah.
0: Stomach problem.
6: I don't cook chicken
1: warm
6: that much.
1: Warm desserts. Yeah. That's the issue.
0: That's the culprit.
1: A warm dessert.
4: Right. I'll be in the hospital.
0: I put chocolate over my frozen chicken.
4: But nothing's wrong with me.
5: Yeah. So I always just put it in the fridge, and then when it's thaw, it's thaw.
0: That's what you're supposed to do. Yeah.
5: But
0: so
5: I would leave. It takes a couple days.
3: Also, I leave items out too, but not that long.
5: Well, it's sitting out as we speak. So
3: Tyler, it's called gaslighting.
5: But
3: dude,
5: we have one bathroom.
4: Yeah, why are you gaslighting?
3: Yeah.
4: What's the benefit there?
5: It's driving me
4: there?
5: Crazy.
4: What's
5: like, why? Issue? Like, I don't get it.
1: Yeah, you'll figure it out. You guys will figure out whatever this balance is.
3: I don't think you're shrugging your shoulders.
0: Well, that's like saying like, I killed 6 people. No, I only killed 2 people. No, it doesn't matter if it was 2 or 6. You're wrong.
5: And you said you put it out when you were doing dishes when I was walking the dog.
2: No, I said I put it out right before I went to bed. I was doing the dishes when you came back.
5: Yeah.
2: And it wasn't in there when I was doing the
0: But dishes. How would Morgan even know if she didn't see it before bed?
5: And if I saw it this morning and I didn't see it last night, I probably wouldn't have texted you because I would have just told you when I got in.
0: Or the text would have been like, what's up with the chicken in the sink? Like a brand new conversation.
5: I mean, anything?
2: I'm just saying what I already said.
0: Yeah, that's sticking with
1: that
0: it.
1: Looks like a man who's caught in a lie.
5: This is going to be fun.
1: Or he had an idea of what really happened, but now he's kind of realizing that, you know what, she might be right, but I can't give in to that. Yeah. So I'm just going to go, you know what? Yeah, I said what I said.
6: It's too late.
3: Well, he comes from sports radio, so they always...
0: You got to dig in.
3: Yes. You have to dig in when you're wrong. That's their method.
1: Oh, I know. There's a guy... very well respected. He's a radio Hall of Famer. And I remember he told me years ago, he says, in talk radio and sports talk radio, the key to success is taking a position, figure out whatever your position is going to be. And you die on that hill.
0: Oh, yeah. No matter what. Yeah.
1: Like you could say Tom Brady's the worst quarterback that's ever played the game. And no matter what kind of fact comes into play, what kind of stuff changes
3: evidence,
1: your opinion,
4: doesn't matter,
1: like in your own mind, you never waver. You go nope, and you just stick with that because that's what gets the audience fired up, and that's what gets people like, oh my god, are you insane? And that's why it works.
3: You know what?
1: So that's what it is.
5: Right,
1: that's

0: what he's employing.
1: Yeah, good radio.
0: That's the strategy he's employing with his new roommate, Morgan.
2: Now, somebody on the text asks a very interesting question. They say, is DAT Hispanic? Because that's how we Hispanics defrost that, everything.
3: Yeah. That's how we defrost it.
4: I don't know how y'all...
2: That's a cultural
4: thing.
2: How are
4: you alive? Mm-hmm. Yeah, but yeah, it's making me think I'm crazy. So a lesson in gaslighting.
0: This is why, you know, this could work because we are all here for you.
2: Yeah, exactly.
0: To help out.
2: Help.
4: Yeah, it's true. Because normally I would just go to my job and talk about my roommate behind her back.
0: I love it. Just drag him in. Yeah. All right. More Woody Show's next. Hang on.
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2: The Woody Show.
0: Yeah, a couple more pieces of feedback on the chicken defrosting gate.
3: Our first fight.
0: Your first fight. Yeah.
3: Aww, well, so Aaron, cute, yeah. Right?
0: Somebody, somebody had something about it. Somebody, some advice for Tyler. Said, man, dumbass Tyler really is a dumbass. Arguing with a woman who he lives with for over an hour over a disagreement and calling her a liar to people. Yeah, good luck with that in the future, my boy.
3: Yeah. That's a rookie mistake.
0: This one, 314. Keep the dumbass Tyler and Morgan roommate chronicles coming.
4: Yes, I love it.
3: I don't love it.
4: Yeah.
5: He's going to screw up many more times.
4: Yeah.
0: Now, also, business idea for Morgan. Advertise selling your used underwear, but then the catch is that Tyler's the one who wore it, so it gets extra stank.
3: I kind of love it, but then people out there will think, oh, this you nasty bitch. Like a
4: big man. True.
0: Yeah. All right, Seabass has something to debut
5: it's,
0: here.
5: I think it's a good time for some new Woody Show artwork, which we haven't done in a while.
0: Yep.
5: So somebody on the text brought up an old nickname that Woody had for Tyler. Darth Butter.
4: Darth Butter, yes.
1: Oh, yeah.
3: I was like,
0: because his voice, like when I first heard him speak, it always sounded like he had a throat full of butter. Darth Butter.
5: He's always
0: in black.
5: So I got a little artwork together, and now for the Woody Show studio, we have it's new because it's in Morgan's room, which is, as you said, a floor to ceiling filled with stupid sports memorabilia.
0: Finger skateboards.
3: Taco Bell wrappers. How'd you get a picture of his room?
6: Literally can't see the wall. It's
0: Madison's
6: full of boxes.
0: Taking a picture, and we'll have it posted on our Instagram. At The Woody Show, you can check out the new Darth Butter artwork.
3: He did unpack, like, I think two boxes yesterday, so that's good.
5: That's good stuff. It'll be out.
0: Yeah.
6: The only thing it's missing is his necklace.
3: Or his chain.
4: Can I get one more photo of that?
0: Nice. Yeah. All right. 877-44-WOODY.
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0: Woody, Greg, Menace, Geograph, we got Seabass, we got Sammy.
4: Hello.
0: Morgan's here. Phones are open. 877-44-WOODY. He sends a text over to 22987. I think today could be the day, you guys.
4: What?
0: I think Bort's already on the warpath.
4: Oh, no.
0: I'm sitting at my desk before we came in this morning. He's like yelling and screaming.
5: Oh.
4: What is that?
0: I just hear him yelling and screaming.

0: necessary.
1: Are you all right?
2: Yeah, I'm fine. I think it'll be a great day today, guys. It's going to be a great effing day, everybody. Let's go. Yeah. Come on.
1: No, is everything okay?
2: Yeah, I think we just work with a bunch of R words that can't communicate.
3: Yeah.
4: Oh, okay.
2: Yeah, I think this is on a daily. It takes like a whole new step every single day where it's... Here's an example, right?
1: I couldn't. I'm sitting at my desk. All I hear is yelling and random words, and then I can't tell exactly what they're...
2: I think everybody's learned from Seabass on how not to communicate properly in person, right? So... Menji asked a question on the chat about some audio that needs to be done and ready, and hey, is it ready, right?
1: Okay.
2: Sammy leaves to go ask Woody, who's in the hall. He stepped out for a second, right? Hey, is this blah, blah, blah ready? Our door's open. Our studio's right here in between. You could just come tell us the audio is ready, right? No. Going to go back into the studio, right into the little group chat. Audio's ready. We're right effing here.
1: All right, so you skipped the direct line of communication chat because the door is right. So you got the answer you needed, which is right outside their door.
4: Right.
1: You came back in here just to type it to them in the other room. Is that what?
4: Well,
1: am I getting
4: came
1: that
4: back
1: right?
4: in here because I like to have a log of it too and have it be in there and have it be known that it was.
3: But I do too.
1: Am I getting that right?
4: Sorry.
2: Especially when it's time sensitive, though.
1: But did I get that? Am I understanding that right?
5: It sounds that way.
1: Okay.
2: Yeah. Okay, cool. Let's go with example two then. Example two. Right. I see Gregory this morning. Gregory sent me some emails yesterday about us audio that needed to get chopped up for the show today. Yeah. Yada yada, right? Okay. So I assume that this is needed immediately. Maybe I'll get a text. Maybe I'll get a call. Nope. Okay. Just the emails. Got it. Okay. No big deal. See Greg first thing this morning. Not a word about the audio. Okay. Oh, all right.
5: Sorry, boy.
2: No big deal. No big deal. All good. About 20 minutes later, Sammy walks in. Hey, so Greg was wondering, did you get that audio? And is that going to be ready for this morning? Is everything going to be fine? I'm like, I saw Greg 20 minutes ago.
1: Let me ask you a question. What do you need? What do you need?
3: Xanax,
1: got a bunch of drugs in her purse.
2: Can everybody just be less retarded?
1: Okay,
4: but it sounds like you're trying to control the way that we.
6: What do you mean? If there was some audio that has to be done,
2: maybe you should use your
6: words. Assuming Greg is going to say that it was his mistake, but I definitely would walk in to see Bort first thing in the morning and talk to him about it.
5: I would. My excuse is just I simply forgot, and then about 20 minutes later, I said out loud to Sammy, "Oh, did Bort get that audio or what? You know, I know you got it.
2: Okay,
5: I know you got it."
2: So we're going Sammy route again. Sammy wasn't even in the email threads that we were talking about. Greg, just come talk to me.
1: Right,
2: I don't understand this, why we can't communicate. The whole thing is communication. We're on the radio. We have microphones. We speak. We talk to each other. And nobody here can actually use their word.
1: Maybe he just needed the opportunity to vent a little bit. Like, let off a little steam. You know what I mean?
5: That's fair.
1: Because, poor dumbass Tyler and Menji, they're going to pay the price ultimately with their lives.
2: Tyler doesn't help at all. He makes everything way worse with his lack of communication skills. I had enough of Tyler this weekend and trying to help him, and he's just... He doesn't listen to a damn word I say about anything.
7: No, try living with him.
2: How are you doing, Morgan? As good as me today.
1: Hey, I saw this over the weekend, and I thought about buying this because you know Bort's wardrobe. There's a lot of like pins and patches and things like that. It's a patch.
3: Oh, he's on the patch route again.
1: It's a patch, and the patch says "Working with you is like working by myself, but harder."
2: Yes.
3: Right. Grab that for
2: Bort. Oh my That's god.
3: Perfect.
0: Thank you, Sammy and Greg. For them, I think I might know why you guys don't want to go in there and talk to somebody.
5: No, I literally didn't even think of it. And then when I was in here, I mentioned it to Sammy because has been kind of the
3: liaison,
5: go between,
2: which is funny because we're supposed to all be able to speak to each other, right? We're all different.
5: I have no
2: producers
5: with
2: on the shows, but I would like to point out to Seabass though. Seabass, who has in the, 8 years I've been in this studio, has come in here once to steal Reese's Pieces. He has never walked in here.
1: He is a sugar hound.
2: He'll never talk to you in the hallway. He'll never communicate anything via an email or a group chat. That's it.
1: Okay. Well, all right. So what can we get you, Bort? What do you need?
0: Sounds like a new job.
2: You know what? That actually sounds like a great idea, Seabass. Thank you for suggesting that. I really appreciate that.
7: How about Xanax?
1: Is that what you
3: want? I have three in my purse.
1: I'm trying to help. I'm honestly asking the question, what do you need?
3: He needs more communication.
1: I'm saying, is there anything, what's the Band-Aid for just right now? Again, just for...
3: I think the venting.
1: The venting's good?
3: Maybe. Is that good?
1: I don't know.
2: Just everybody be better at their job?
1: How about a Monster Energy? Can I interest you in a free Monster Energy
2: drink? Oh, no, I got those. He loves those. Shout out.
1: Can I find like a really cute guinea pig video to send you or something?
2: Yeah,
1: or
2: no.
7: That's a good
3: chocolate protein bar?

0: No, but, you know, there is another building in nearby that the office has. Maybe I could go work from there from now on. Oh. We'll see. Okay. I think that would be a great idea.
1: That wouldn't help with us walking in and talking to you, though.
2: That's true.
0: You know what? You guys have set the standard, so therefore I'm just going to continue what you guys have said. I think it's a great idea.
3: Okay.
0: You know, let's just go with that now.
3: All right. There's
2: Board,
3: everybody.
0: Appreciate you. Hey, Morgan, don't come to school tomorrow.
2: Okay. Oh, my God.
3: Oh, man.
1: Jeez.
3: Yeah, it's like Jay.
4: It helps being friends with certain people, guys.
2: Oh, my God.
0: Morgan communicates all the time. Easy.
3: 877-44-WOODY. 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So that's what's going on here.
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11: Showers and thunderstorms likely today, high in the upper 80s. South winds, 5 to 10. Tonight, showers and possible thunderstorms, 69. Saturday, showers and a possible thunderstorm, 82. Saturday night, showers likely, possibly a thunderstorm, 64. Sunday, partly sunny, 83. Monday, mostly sunny, 85.
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0: And how about some, I don't know, Friday-oke? Friday-oke. Let's see. Do I have the things? I do.
3: Grab the top hat.
4: Yeah, the magic hat.
3: The official top hat.
0: Let me get the hat. Let me get the hand. All right, so Friday-oke, everybody made their suggestions. Also, we take your requests on the text, and we throw those into the hat as well. Craig.
3: Okay, let's do it.
0: Craig, draw one out of there.
4: Make it a good one.
0: Yeah, just pick one out of there. Make sure it's only one. Yeah, that's two.
3: All right, put the other one back.
0: What is it? What is
3: we
0: it
3: are
0: saying?
3: Going with tag team. Woo! There it is.
4: All right.
0: Yes! All right.
3: Do you have the lyrics?
4: Shaka-laka.
3: All right, good.
0: I got the lyrics, so let me take one here. Take one down, pass it around.
3: Okay.
0: All right, tag team.
4: Oi.
0: Boom, there it is. Now feel free to play along at home with this one. I'll take the lead on this one.
3: Yeah,
0: I think
3: please do.
0: I think I have to.
3: Oh, 100%.
0: Yeah, I think I have to. All right, here we go.

feel like we were just partying with this song here recently. And we were, because it was Guess Who's Gas, yes. And it was Morgan's fart.

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1: Join fun. The Woody Show is back.
0: All right, well, what were we talking about? Oh, is masturbating cheating? That was the question. It was the microdosing conversation.
2: It came up that one of the girls said she and her husband both agree that masturbating is cheating.
0: Yeah.
3: Wasn't there a caveat that it's not cheating if you do it in front of them?
2: Yes, correct.
3: Okay.
0: There was some other stuff. What counts as cheating in a relationship? 60% chatting with an ex counts as cheating.
2: Yeah.
0: 51% say harmless flirting is cheating. 23% watching porn is cheating and off limits. See, what is allowed? The majority of response agree that reading erotica, using sex toys, and dancing with somebody else are all fair game.
4: Yeah.
0: That's fine. I guess it depends on what kind of, are you doing the dirty dancing?
3: Yeah. You're reading erotica?
0: So what's really popular, apparently, I just learned from a couple of women who were having this conversation the other day, what's really big with women, they're reading this, like, I forget who what the author's name is. It's fairies.
2: Fairy porn.
0: It's fairies.
2: Yeah. I knew you were going to say that.
0: It's dudes who are, I mean, not, you know, hey.
5: Yeah, right.
0: But like fairy
2: like
0: fairies.
2: In the woods. Yeah. In the forest.
0: Yes.
4: How old?
0: Oh, no, these are adults. These are 30s, 40s, 50-year-old women.
2: This is how I know it. Yep. She goes, they're all reading fairy porn.
0: Yeah.
4: The women I know in their 30s are kind of obsessed. It's not reading, though, with this thing called The Summer I Turn Pretty. It's on
6: Amazon. It's a show, right?
4: It's a show on Amazon? Dude.
0: Yeah.
4: They live by it. Like, so apparently, all the actors and everything.
0: So apparently this fairy...
2: Yep, fairy porn.
0: Whatever is
2: the
0: just...
2: thing.
0: Yeah. It's so... It's what the... like the harlequin...
2: Yes.
0: Whatever romance
2: the
0: stuff.
2: Heaving bosoms.
0: Yeah, yeah. So anyway, I found out because there was this chick who was explaining it, and then this other chick just happened to be walking by, and she goes, oh, are you talking about blah, blah, blah, blah? And she was, I don't know, maybe 35. Mid-30s, you know, just normal-looking chick. And she is like, oh, my God, I've read blah, blah, blah, blah. And they were talking, oh, my God, it's hot.
2: Okay,
0: and they're so into it.
2: There are so many. I just Googled it, and this is what comes up.
0: A Sarah list, J. Maas?
2: Yes, a list of fairy porn books. A Court of Thorns and Roses.
0: Oh, boy. I heard that.
2: House of Earth and Blood.
0: Yep.
2: Iron Flame. House of Sky and Breath. The Songbird and the Heart of Stone. I couldn't do this. The Serpent and the Wings of Night. This is basically sounding like Mad Libs. Just put
3: Game
2: any...
3: Game of Thrones type stuff.
2: Yeah. House of Flame and Shadow. The Cruel Prince.
3: So does that fall into the category of romanticy?
2: It must.
3: Because I'm hearing that term a lot.
2: The Fallen and the Kiss of Dusk. The Ever King. Slaying the Vampire Conqueror.
7: This is just what Twilight was, basically.
2: Mm-hmm. I never saw that movie.
0: But fairies.
7: Yep. Right, just a different spin on
2: it. Wow.
0: All right, so according to divorce, going back to the cheating stats, according to divorce lawyers, these are the men who are least likely to cheat. So if you're in a relationship with one of these types of guys, you're safe.
2: Okay.
0: Three professions who are not usually unfaithful. Accountants.
2: Cool.
0: Okay. At number three, pretty safe with an accountant. Number two, pharmacists.
2: All right.
0: No cheating and pharmacy. And the number one profession of those least likely to have an affair, farmers.
6: I mean, yeah, who are they meeting?
2: Well, they're
0: on farmers only.
2: Yeah, they get up too early. They got to go to sleep.
0: Was it farmers only?
2: Farmers only.
7: Yeah. Right.
0: Yeah.
7: They just don't. If you're a farmer,
3: they're not going out and about.
7: Right. No. You're by yourself.
3: Working long hours.
7: Smell.
0: The three biggest red flags, obviously, the person becomes secretive. Duh. Drastically improves the way they look. Their outlook on life, they've been getting in shape, new routines, be suspicious there. And then guilt transference. So when the spouse starts to accuse you about your behavior.
7: Why are you so obsessed with
3: flip
7: me?
3: It
0: because they're worried about their own.
7: I can ask you the same question.
6: Is projecting.
0: Is that kind of like the Darvo?
2: The Darvo. Yeah. Deny, attack, reverse victim, and offender.
0: Yeah, right, yeah. So same kind of thing. In Nashville, this guy, he hired a mariachi band to musically escort his cheating ex out of their apartment.
2: Yeah.
0: I think it's kind of funny. We were talking about the guy who quit with the marching band.
2: Uh-huh.
0: Yep. This is funny. He sat back with a glass of champagne as his ex was moving her stuff out. The mariachi guy, man, legit, dressed in the full traditional garb, had the sombrero, the ornate jacket, the matching pants, just walking around and following her through the apartment, down the driveway. Just strumming and singing nonstop here. I got a little clip of the action. Get out.
6: Oh my God. See, that's awesome. Petty, but so funny.
0: Oh, so good. So good.

0: And I want to make a really embarrassing confession, and it's nuclear gay.
1: Okay.
0: Those mariachi pants, I think, are so hot.
2: Oh, hell yeah, bro.
3: You do?
2: Yeah.
1: You know what?
3: What about them?
1: Consistent.
0: They have those silver, I don't know what you call them, like clasps or rivets or whatever, going all the way up the side. I don't know. They're just incredibly hot.
2: I know what I'm wearing to work tomorrow.
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5: I don't know. I can't predict the future, but maybe it'll be something like...
2: Oh, yeah.
0: It's wow.
5: So
0: it looks so much bigger.
4: Or something much darker.
6: Oh, you son of a bitch. I'm gonna cut it down and have to blow it for goddamn life.
4: The Woody Show, back in a bit.
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0: All right, so looking for your dad jokes. Round of dad jokes, 877-44-WOODY. That's 877-44-WOODY. Keep it light, keep it fun. Keep it short.
5: Yes.
6: That's important.
0: Sometimes people call up and it's a punny, like, punchline, but man, does it take a long time to get there.
6: To suffer through something.
7: That's the way the humor was, especially you look at old joke books. It was these, like, four-paragraph setups for, like, dogs have fur.
6: Yeah. Three-word payoff.
7: Right. Okay.
0: Yeah. All right. 877-44-WOODY Friday Dad Jokes.
7: Yeah.
0: And we'll go right to the phones with Christian. Hey, Christian, how are you?
8: What's up, Woody Show? Love you, baby.
0: I love you, baby.
5: Hey.
0: All right, what's your dad joke?
8: All right, so why couldn't the toilet paper cross the road?
6: Why?
0: Why couldn't the toilet paper cross the road? Why?
8: Because it was stuck in a crack.
0: Oh, get it.
6: Good. Yeah.
0: Since we're talking about butts, thank you, Christian. Dad joke on the text. What do you get when you sit on ice too long?
6: What?
0: What? Polaroids.
6: Oh! Nice.
5: Does that speak to you?
0: Hey-o. See... Seabass, I always go like, oh, God, dad jokes, when you beg me to do the segment. But now that we've done a couple, and then I remember, you know what?
6: It's fun.
0: I mean, okay, so let's go to Seabass. Seabass, what do you got?
7: Well, I hate dad jokes for two reasons. Number one, obviously, they're just puns. But number two, the name dad. Okay, let's get some feminist jokes in here. And as the lead feminist on the show, did you know that we don't need to pay the women the same as men?
0: We don't.
7: We don't need to pay them, no. No, just pay men the same as women and see how angry they get.
0: Getting.
6: Yeah. Good stuff. Yeah,
0: that's
6: yeah.
0: a good one, Seabass.
7: Oh, my God. Yeah.
6: Take that, man. It's hilarious.
5: Crushed it.
0: Let's see if Trevor can one-up you on that one. Hey, Trevor.
9: Woody Show, how's it going?
0: What's up? Dad joke, what do you got?
9: What's the difference between a refrigerator and a woman?
0: What's the difference between a refrigerator and a woman? I think I know where this is going.
9: The fridge doesn't fart when you pull your meat out.
6: Oh!
0: That's exactly...
6: That's right.
0: Right. Knew that was going.
7: It's the correct setup as gay guy, not woman.
0: I know, but I think they were trying to play off of what you set up.
7: Yeah, that's what that was going
5: for. Women.
6: Yes,
5: Just want to shout out women.
0: Yeah. yeah, exactly. As a feminist, you should be all about that.
5: Yeah.
7: I hate them.
0: Nelson, you're next up. Dad Joe.
10: Morning.
0: What's up? What do you got?
10: Hi, so me and my wife walked out of the movie theater, and she said, oh, my God, the movie was horrible. And I said, I seen Stranger Things.
0: Huh.
6: I've seen Stranger Things.
0: Maybe he went to the theater for the final episode of Stranger Things.
7: TV show Stranger Things.
0: Let's go to Oscar. Hey, Oscar.
11: What up, Woody Show? Happy Friday.
0: Happy Friday to you. Lay a good dad joke on us.
11: All right. So why did the frog destroy all his clothing?
0: Why did the frog destroy all of his clothing? Why?
11: Because his best friend kept saying, rip it.
0: Rip it.
11: Rip it.
0: Oh! Greg can't even contain himself.
5: Yeah. That one was not my
0: favorite.
5: Too
0: good. All right. Greg Gore.
5: Yeah, I saw a sign on an out-of-business brothel the other day.
0: You did?
5: Yeah, it said, we're closed. Beat it.
0: Getting. Menace.
12: Yes. Well, I was excited to hear that Apple might start selling its own cars.
0: You do sound excited.
5: Yeah.
12: Until I heard they wouldn't support Windows. Computer game.
6: I've got another frog one. What kind of sandals do frogs wear? What kind of sandals do frogs wear? Open-toed.
0: Getting.
6: Yeah.
0: I bet this one off the text. What's the difference between a wife and a battery, Seabass?
7: Well, it's a preposterous notion, but I'll hear.
0: Batteries have a positive side.
6: Ayo.
0: I figured that would play to your sensibilities.
7: Treated her better.
6: Taking a lot of friendly fire today.
0: Yeah.
6: Hey, I have a question. Why did the jaguar eat the tightrope walker?
0: Why did the jaguar eat the tightrope walker? Why?
6: It was craving a well-balanced meal.
0: Yeah.
5: What do you call a bra that you just can't take off?
0: What's that?
5: A booby trap.
0: Okay.
12: Oh, Greg, I love this one. You didn't read it. It's one of your favorites. It says, when I die, I want to be cremated because that's my last chance to have a smoking hot body.
5: Okay. I like that. Yeah.
0: Hey, what do you call a lazy kangaroo?
6: What?
0: A pouch potato.
6: Oh.
0: come on.
1: What do you get when you cross a lemon and a cat?
6: What?
1: A sourpuss.
0: A sourpuss. Back to the phones. Do you guys want technology or animal?
1: Animal.
5: Animal.
0: All right, let's go to Danielle. Danielle, what's your dad joke?
2: What kind of bear has no teeth?
0: What kind of bear has no teeth? I don't know.
5: I don't know.
2: A gummy bear.
0: Gummy bear.
6: Oh,
5: isn't that cute?
0: That's a good one. Thank you, Danielle. Let's go to technology with Buck. Hey, Buck, what's your dad joke?
3: Hey-o. Good Friday to you.
0: Hey-o.
5: Hey-o.
0: What's your dad joke, Buck?

0: What do you buy from an internet dealer?
1: What do you buy from an internet dealer? What?
0: Instagram.
1: Oh. Let's go to David.
2: Hey, what do you show?
1: Hey, David, how are you? What's your dad joke?
2: Good. Hey, so a termite walks into a bar and says, where's the bartender? Hey-o!
1: Oh! I'm not getting it.
3: I like the enthusiasm.
4: Yeah.
5: A termite wants to eat the bar.
1: So somebody tending.
2: Eat wood.
1: Oh, bar, the bar tender, like eating wood, tender, okay. Like right. Am I getting that?
6: Yeah,
1: yeah.
6: It's
1: a real thinker. Yeah, okay.
3: It's a thinker.
1: Yeah. All right, it sure is. Yeah. Let's go to Michelle. What's up, Michelle?
7: Hi.
1: Hi. All right, what's your dad's
7: joke? Oh my god. Okay, did you hear about the wig thief who escaped prison?
1: I didn't.
7: Well, the police are combing the area to find him.
1: All right, Michelle, thank you.
7: Oh, my God, I love you guys.
1: Oh, we love you, too.
3: Babe. Oh, hey, do you know how to make a waterbed bouncier?
5: How?
3: You add spring water.
1: Yeah. What does a snail riding on a turtle's back say?
4: What?
1: Woo-hoo! Why did the golfer wear two pairs of socks?
4: Why?
1: In case he got a hole in one.
4: Hey.
5: What do you call a hooker in Italy?
1: What's that?
5: A prostitute.
1: A prostitute. What do you call a laxative with alphabet soup?
4: What?
5: A laxative with alphabet soup?
1: Yeah.
5: What?
1: Letter rip.
4: What did a horse say after it tripped?
1: What's that?
4: Help, I've fallen and I can't giddy up.
1: Again. The internet connection on my farm was very weak, so I moved the modem to the barn. Now I have a stable connection. Yeah. Here you go. What do you call 100 rabbits and a conga line going backwards?
4: What?
1: This is for you, Seabass, they say. A receding hairline. Come on, that's really good. This one's really good for Seabass. You'll like this one. How are women like hurricanes?
6: Because they're strong and powerful.
1: When they come, they're wet and wild. When they leave, they take your house and your dog with them. Seabass.
6: Okay. You know how many feminists it takes to change a light bulb?
1: How many?
6: None. It's the light bulb that needs changing.
1: Get it.
6: Truth and joke.
3: Oh my gosh. Speak on it.
6: Thank you.
1: Let's go to Tony. Hey, Tony.
8: Hey, Woody.
1: You got the final one. The final dad joke of this round.
8: All right.
1: We make it good, man.
8: All right,
1: we left
8: man.
1: You for last.
8: Yeah. So a horse walks into a bar, and bartender asks him, "Hey, buddy, what's with the long face?"
1: Yeah.
4: Oh! Classic.
1: No. I'm not saying that, Menace.
5: I know. Mm. Come on.
1: You just passed me a Sarah Jessica Parker joke.
4: Oh,
1: I'm not.
4: Man, every time.
1: I'm not doing that.
3: That was great.
1: Well, that's how you do the Friday dad joke. Everybody.
5: Rude.
1: A couple not gettings in there, but.
5: Yeah.
1: Yeah. That's okay.
4: We like the commitment.
1: Yeah. We're going to take a break. 877-44 Woody's the phone number. Text us Friday check-ins on the text over to 22987.
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14: Showers and thunderstorms likely this afternoon, upper 80s, south winds 5 to 10. Tonight, showers and possible thunderstorms, 69. Saturday, showers and possibly a thunderstorm, 82. Saturday night, showers likely, possibly a thunderstorm, 64. Sunday, partly sunny, 83. Monday, mostly sunny, 85.
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0: And it is time for today's Dumbass Contest. And today's Dumbass Contest is the D-U-I-Q. D-U-I-Q. Sebastian's playing the game to everybody, please.
3: I find a nice and drunk person and ask them just the simplest trivia questions in the world. So the question, your job is not to answer the questions. Everyone knows the answer. But the difficulty is this person so drunk that they won't know the answer? So if you can guess whether they know twice out of three times, you win.
0: All right. 877-44-WOODY is the number that we told you to call if you wanted to play. And let's go to Aaron. Hey, what's up?
4: What's up, Woody?
0: Aaron, you ready to play the DYQ?
4: Yes, sir.
0: Okay. Nice. Sweet. So before we get to the questions that actually count towards you winning a prize or not, we're going to get to know the drunk person a little bit. You'll how with it or not with it they are. And who is this person, Seabass?
3: We got Chris, and as you're about to hear, he's a good old boy, and he's not doing no harm.
0: All right, here is Chris.
5: I noticed you kind of stumbling around lighting a cigarette.
6: That's right.
5: What have you been drinking today, Chris?
6: Guinness. The darkest of the dark.
5: So, Chris, you're here by yourself. You're lone wolfing it?
6: No, I have a fiance over there. She's dancing with her friend.
5: The girl's still hit on you, I assume, right?
6: No, uh-uh. See, what? I'm what they like to call like a Pee Wee Herman pipsqueak. I don't have that problem. She likes pipsqueaks, apparently.
7: Oh, okay. He sounds like a little guy.
0: He sounds like a mini fella. Matthew McConaughey, kind of.
8: Yeah, a little bit.
0: Yeah. Oh, by the way, Matthew McConaughey trademarked. All right.
8: Yeah. For deepfakes.
7: Himself.
0: Yeah. Well, yeah. Everything. For the voice likeness. For yeah. the everything. It's all the AI stuff. So It's pretty funny. The trademark registration state. It's quote. The mark consists of a man saying all right, wherein the first syllable of the first two words is at a lower pitch than the second syllable.
8: Oh my God.
0: And the first syllable of the last word is at a higher pitch than the second syllable. Ooh. Like
8: that is specific.
0: I didn't realize they broke it down like that.
3: And I would think whatever company produced that movie would own that phrase too.
8: Yeah, he didn't write it.
9: Well, if they didn't copyright it though.
3: Well, no, they you don't have to. Once you create something, That's proof of copywriting.
0: His lawyers applied for this back in December of 2023. It was just approved last month, and he also has seven other trademarks too. I'm not sure what the other ones are, but
7: yeah. And he is an investor in AI too.
0: He knows to protect himself. Yeah.
8: Mm-hmm.
0: All right, so Aaron, we have the drunk person here, Chris. Now we just have a little bit better idea just how with it or not with it we believe he is. And then we have Menace and Sammy, who are stone cold sober. They're going to try to guess the answers to these questions, but their guesses are whether you think they're going to know it doesn't count, but that's just for fun.
8: Yeah.
0: Question number one, D-U-I-Q.
5: Who was the second president of the United States?
0: Who was the second? Everybody knows the first one.
3: And yes.
0: Who was the second?
3: And the 35th and the 15th. We all know those.
10: We all know them.
0: Mm-hmm.
10: I would like to start.
0: I don't know the second president.
10: Really?
0: Yeah.
3: Interesting.
10: I'm going to go tsunami triple no.
3: Oh, wow. That's a big...
0: Yeah, put me down for triple no.
8: Yeah, I'm going to piggyback on that one.
0: Triple no. Sammy and Menace, do you think that Chris is going to get this one?
11: No.
0: No, you don't?
8: No.
0: No? All right. Aaron, what do you think?
12: No, not at all.
0: No. All right. Question number one, D-U-I-Q.
5: Who was the second president of the United States?
0: Sammy.
9: Thomas Jefferson?
0: Thomas Jefferson.
9: Okay.
0: Menace.
7: James?
3: Any idea what that first name might be, Menace? Because you're so close.
7: No.
10: Edda James?
8: Yeah.
0: No. Do you guys know who it is?
10: I do.
8: I thought I did.

0: like, I feel like chiropractic things, or maybe that's like something that, I don't know.
1: That was,
0: I'm saying triple no.
1: Triple no.
2: I'm saying no to Chris, no to Menace, yes to Sammy.
0: Yeah.
2: On Akana, lots of medical
0: Yeah, that's
2: stuff.
0: What I mean.
1: All right. Sammy, Menace, do you think that Chris gets this one?
3: No.
1: No? All right. Aaron, your thoughts?
4: No, he won't get it.
1: All right. Question number two, DUIQ.
5: In what part of your body is your coccyx?
1: Menace.
6: I'm writing down. I wrote down my answer. I said throat.
1: Throat? Okay. That was my guess.
7: Pretty hot, yeah?
6: Yeah.
2: Super hot.
3: I also said throat.
2: Oh, man.
7: And Gina gave the damn answer.
6: I know. I did. Well, I was just...
0: Oh, sorry. Did? I did?
7: Well, why would you say chiropractic?
0: Isn't that the entire body?
6: Automatically, yeah. I'm wrong.
7: But it doesn't leave.
2: Chiropractor couldn't do anything with your coccyx.
7: I'm sure they pound on it or something.
2: You think?
1: What? Okay. Where is it?
2: It's your tailbone. It's your butt.
7: Famously,
0: You know how the chiropractor hammers on your tailbone?
3: Right.
7: Well, no, but it's part of your spine.
1: Yeah. But they do hips, back, neck.
0: Yeah, legs.
1: They do all kinds of stuff.
7: It's not your finger. For instance, or your throat, for instance.
0: Okay, well, it clearly made a difference.
7: I know.
3: I don't think that was that specific.
7: All right. That was a.
0: And it was a body part.
7: That was a helpful. That was a narrow
0: it,
7: down.
0: It wasn't helpful. Yeah,
7: was. Well, all to right. them, no.
1: Now, if he doesn't know this one, that means that Aaron's going to be the winner here on the DUIQ question number two.
5: In what part of your body is your coccyx?
8: Your eyeball.
5: Oh. And if you lose your coccyx, what happens to you?
8: You go blind.
1: Yep. Yeah, because you're on a con of your eye.
2: Right.
0: Directly connected.
1: I tell you, that's a super easy round right there.
8: Damn.
1: Aaron, congratulations. You are the winner here on the DUIQ. Congratulations.
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3: I can't believe Woody didn't know who the second president is. all right, well, I bet you there are a lot of people who don't just
4: there is a lot of people
3: know that. Know. Like, at least I'm willing, when these questions come up, at least I'm willing to admit, like, I don't know that.
5: Thank you.
6: Yeah, these aren't all, like, everybody knows these.
3: Yeah, I just, no. I'm super dumb in so many, no, I'm just saying, I'm super dumb in so many areas, but I guess I'm saying that because there is hope. My life has turned out okay.
6: Yeah, you did.
3: I've somehow managed to get through it.
6: Yeah.
3: And put together a pretty decent
4: life. Hey, look, Bad Barbie is a millionaire.
7: Yeah.
3: Exactly.
7: Exactly.
3: That's like somehow.
6: Bad baby. Yep.
3: Did you see
7: the worst human being alive?
3: You know Farrah Abraham?
4: Yeah.
3: Backdoor teen mom.
4: Yeah. Last time I heard about her, she was doing comedy in New York.
6: Fun.
3: Something popped up. I just saw it. She's running for mayor of Austin, Texas.
4: She is?
3: And she announced her candidacy, but apparently she had no idea. She thought the election was supposed to be later on this year. It's not until 2028.
6: Pace yourself.
3: So Harvey from TMZ had to be like, why would you announce so early? And she goes, well, blah, blah, blah. He goes, it's not until 2028. She goes, well, I know, because there's a difference between federal something, whatever, and this and that. She had no idea what the hell she's talking about. So clearly, probably just
6: that was a whoopsie.
3: Publicity or,
7: she should have said she was just getting ready to get ready.
6: Yeah.
3: Just getting ready to
7: get ready.
3: Get ready.
7: Yeah.
3: Anyway. She's also, I believe, a millionaire, right?
4: Yes.
3: she's mm-hmm. Oh my God. Yeah.
8: Whether she still has the money or not.
3: that's the question.
8: Yeah.
2: Sit tight.
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2: 5, 4, 3, 2, I let one go.
0: Sammy got excited, you guys.
3: Yes.
0: Something happened here at the radio station.
3: Mm-hmm.
0: And then it was a big letdown.
3: Yes.
4: Oh, what happened?
3: I know. I was so excited because I walked into the women's bathroom and on the counter was a little jar of tampons. And I was like, shut up. We have tampons now. And then I got
0: shut
3: closer
0: up.
3: And there was a sign on it that said courtesy of Seabass.
0: Wow.
4: Are you serious?
0: He put it in
3: Hold
0: the
3: on.
0: Ladies
3: I know. Yeah, I have it. Let me.
0: I was waiting for you to do this because Seabass.
5: I told Woody, yeah.
0: Yeah, Seabass.
3: Oh my god.
6: Wait, y'all know they do this in the other bathroom, right?
5: I'll tell you that in a second. Yeah.
3: I'll
5: reveal that in a second.
0: So, Seabass, for years, there's a copy machine out in the hallway by the studio, and he will bring up new like reams of paper, but he has to write on the outside of it, courtesy of Seabass.
3: Mm-hmm. Yes.
0: And he's been leaving that. Yeah, courtesy of Seabass.
7: Right.
0: Courtesy of Seabass.
5: Just so you know.
0: Yeah, so he's like, well, I have a new courtesy of Seabass. Offering.
5: So, text that to everybody.
6: Seabass, did you buy those or did you steal them from the downstairs bathroom?
5: Let's be more clear. It doesn't say courtesy of Seabass.
3: Okay, it says courtesy of Sebastian from the Woody Show. Mm. He appreciates you, parentheses, and is available for endorsements.
5: Oh.
3: With a bunch of
5: So not only is he thoughtful, because this is a bathroom. This bathroom is near the sales. God.
7: Marketing. I like it.
5: So what Morgan's saying is, so as I was putting out my, as I mentioned last week or two ago, when I said, hey, we don't have tampons here at this office, and women deserve tampons.
0: And how did you know they don't?
5: Why because we brought it up on the air.
8: We brought it up.
5: You guys told me.
8: And then Gina made the argument, oh, they should be free.
5: To Morgan's point, is as I was going about Seabass the Tampon Fairy handing out free tampons, I went downstairs to their bathroom, and the women's bathroom downstairs, it's like Tampax airlifted a crate of crap.
8: Yeah. Really?
5: Yeah, go downstairs, Greg, to the women's bathroom. They have pads and peers and Midol.
0: You know what else they do for our sister station? I guess a bunch of people chip in, and they have like a big giant snack drawer.
4: Yeah, they do. Well, I've seen it. Yeah.
0: There's like cookies and chips and ramen.
6: But that's the same girl that supplies the tampons.
4: Yeah.
6: I haven't paid for a tampon in over a year.
4: Yeah, Michelle is like a fairy godmother. Yeah.
5: Oh, babe. So Michelle for the downstairs, Seabass for the upstairs. We're out here.
8: Just tamping up.
5: Two feminists serving you.
6: Oh, yeah.
5: And notice, too, about this sign that I made, Sammy. It says courtesy Sebastian. But Greg, because it's for women, it's kind of like, it's very pastel and it's got flowers.
8: Did you do that like sorority font where you put little bubbles on the edges of the letters?
4: Sammy, Morgan, I don't know if you feel me on this. I don't know if I could use those.
0: Why?
5: Because you're thinking
8: they're
5: about me.
8: Yeah. They're brand new.
6: Well, you didn't answer my question. Did you buy them yourself, Seabass?
5: I sure did.
6: Wow.
4: Okay, that's impressive.
5: And here's a third layer of this.
6: Were you not embarrassed in the store?
4: Let me see that.
6: Buying a bunch of tampons?
5: Amazon. Third layer to this.
4: Oh, we did get the good ones.
5: Yeah, Tampax.
4: We did get the first one.
6: That's
4: the ones
6: I
4: used.
6: Cute.

0: I just,
1: that's cute.
0: Because I know women like cute stuff, and they have to make everything
2: the
0: has to be pink.
2: It's
0: and
2: the flowers are. Cutesy.
3: But he did get the high end tampons.
2: I think that's actually a really nice
0: thing. But to Gina's
2: nice
0: point, yeah. Every time you're down there inserting and cramming,
3: you're going to think about Seabass.
0: Yeah.
3: I don't know if I can do it, even though he did get that top shelf tampons.
4: Okay. Random question. Like, I know that, you know, people will dedicate in a hotel. This is the sleeping bed. This is the sex bed. Right. Here at the radio station or at work, wherever you work, one bathroom will be the pooping bathroom. And do women, do you have, is there a tampon changing bathroom? Like, will you go to a different bathroom for changing tampons than you will just for like a quick, you know,
3: tinkle? No, you don't need that much space.
4: Well, it's not about needing space. Like, some people go more. It's almost like how people go out in the woods because they're shameful.
3: Oh, no.
4: Yeah, like, you know. For
3: to go to a period hut.
1: Yeah, we're not embarrassed of our periods. Nice. We all have them.
4: No, but, like, you shouldn't be embarrassed about taking a dump either, but people are.
3: But there's
4: like,
3: there's no fallout right, from putting in a tampon.
4: And there's, like, more, I don't know, more perceived privacy, even though they're both, you know, open to whoever in the office. No, they're not single seaters.
3: I don't think women care.
4: Okay.
1: No.
2: You don't run down to the first floor bathroom to do that.
4: Yeah. I was wondering, like, why are there tampons in one bathroom, but not the other. It's just because somebody else, I guess, already handled that one.
0: It's because
4: it's like feminists. Adopt the highway. You know, the people downstairs, Michelle downstairs,
1: Angel
4: adopted that bathroom. She took care of the period stuff down there, and now you have Sebastian.
0: Yeah. You're welcome,
5: Seabass. I say we go in business and we buy like a machine that distributes them. You know,
4: because they want them for free.
3: They should be free.
2: When you say should be free, why should tampons?
3: Because it's because. We have to deal with having a period. It's not, and like why, first of all, why would they be taxed? They should just be given out.
0: Forget the tax. Okay, at the office.
3: Right, right. Because it's an expense that we didn't ask for.
1: So, that's why I take
0: it. Here's a better analogy for the ladies out there. Sorry to mansplain this for you. So here's a better analogy for you ladies. We don't go into the bathroom and pay for squares of toilet paper.
2: Right.
0: Why are we paying for another?
1: Different argument.
3: No, I think I think
0: that's
3: it's
0: why
3: good.
0: It's an analogy.
1: Yeah, it is. I
3: like
1: it.
3: One.
4: Yeah, that makes more sense.
0: Mm-hmm. Yeah, this is a natural thing. That's a regular part of our bodily function. You're not making us pay for toilet paper and towels
1: or soap.
0: Soap.
2: So is why they should be free. The tampons.
0: That's why I put them there, Greg.
3: Like you said, like it's a provided service in the bathroom because it's a bodily function.
0: Now the
3: like
0: whole taxing thing is ridiculous because. Then you could apply that again to soap and toilet paper, etc.
3: So maybe we should.
4: Did American Psycho go into the women's room to place these there? That's a good question.
0: First off, Mr. Bateman.
1: Did you put cameras in there, too?
0: I went in. I specifically went in Sunday morning, 8 a.m., when no one's in this office.
3: Wow.
0: I knocked and I said, hello.
3: Hello.
6: This is Sebastian.
3: Housekeeping. Anyone
0: the light was off, meaning that no one had been in. You know, it's the motion detection light was out there. And I went in. I placed my gift to you ladies.
3: That was really nice.
2: That's really nice.
3: I mean, the thing is, it's hard to say no because he got the good ones. He didn't get the, like, cardboard ones.
0: Hashtag thoughtful.
4: You know how you can get...
2: how do you know which ones are good?
4: You know how you can get your business name and your phone number and your logo, like, on a pen?
3: Uh-huh.
4: Or a little, little league baseball team?
3: Oh, yeah. Insert Seabass.
4: No, I'm saying, like, you should be able to get, like, where there's, like, custom wrappers. Where it's, like, Seabass's face on the wrapper.
0: Oh, I thought of that.
4: Or on the applicator.
3: The applicator literally goes inside. Yeah.
5: Now, do we look at this all angles? Do you think there will be a complaint?
0: I think that somebody out of spite will remove the sign that says "Courtesy of Sebastian."
2: Probably.
0: Just they'll enjoy my tampons.
5: Yeah. The Woody Show.
7: We'll be right back.
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2: Showers and thunderstorms likely this afternoon. Upper 80s. South winds 5 to 10. Tonight, showers and possible thunderstorms 69. Saturday, showers and possibly a thunderstorm 82. Saturday night, showers likely, possibly a thunderstorm 64. Sunday, partly sunny 83. Monday, mostly sunny 85.
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0: And we are into another new hour. Insensitivity training for a politically correct world. Woody, Greg, Menace, Gina Grant, Seabass, Sammy.
3: Hello.
0: I tell you, man, I want to get to the bottom of it, so I brought dumbass Tyler into the studio, and Morgan, they have been out in the hallway every time I go by, bickering.
4: I got pissed off, and I went back to my studio.
3: Whoa. Really?
0: Bickering. Trouble in paradise. Now, for those, of you not aware, we found out just recently that Morgan and dumbass Tyler are cohabitating. They're
5: roomies.
0: They decided to be roommates.
6: No.
0: Yeah, and so this is only... How long have you been living together?
4: God, 2 weeks, 3 weeks?
0: 2 weeks.
6: Okay.
0: These are what they call growing pains.
6: Yeah. Right?
0: Right? It's that adjustment period. Yeah. And anytime you move in with anybody, even if it's like a romantic partner, there's always that, like, getting used to each other.
4: Yeah,
0: and
4: for sure.
3: Oh, they do that.
0: And how you guys live.
4: Yeah.
0: And, man, I don't know, something with chicken. I don't know exactly.
6: Oh, the chicken thing.
3: Yeah.
0: So you know about this?
6: Okay. Yeah.
4: I'll explain, but here's why I'm mad is, as soon as I'm done explaining, Tyler's going to look y'all all in the eye and say, I'm lying.
3: Okay.
4: So just know that.
6: Okay. Well, he's known to do that, yeah.
4: Okay, yeah. So that's the problem I have with him right now. Last night.
0: Oh, is this the question that you asked me in the office?
7: Yes.
6: Yeah.
4: Yeah.
0: It's all based on this?
6: Because Tyler asked me
0: ask you a question.
6: Yeah.
0: Out of nowhere. I'm like, all right, we're working on getting the show together.
3: Yeah, Morgan said the same thing.
0: And he goes, how do you defrost chicken?
6: Yeah.
0: I go, all right.
3: Yeah. Let's go there.
0: Yeah. Okay.
6: Because there's a little bit of conflicting reports because I was like on each other's side.
3: Well, let's hear
4: the story.
3: Yeah.
0: Please. Okay.
4: So the timing is what's confusing to everyone,
6: right?
4: But yesterday I noticed there was chicken in the sink. I'm like, okay.
6: Cool.
4: You went to the store and got some chicken.
0: In a package, not just...
3: Yeah.
7: Not just loose.
4: Not just live chicken. It's in the package that you would buy it in, I assume frozen, sitting in the sink.
6: Mm-hmm.
4: I went to bed pretty early last night, earlier than usual, and then this morning, he leaves before me. This morning, I woke up, and I'm like, oh, it's still in the sink.
3: Oh.
4: So I texted him. I said, hey, you know this chicken's still in the sink, right? He's like, yeah, leave it. I'm like, okay. And I was like, just make sure, you know, we need to bleach the sink afterwards, because, like, Salmonella City. And then... here we are, and it's going to be sitting in the sink for like 8 more hours, and then I'm lying. And then
0: Either way, that's too long.
6: This is the factor I didn't know, because I'm like, okay, is it frozen solid? Then yeah, I can sit out for
4: I don't know
6: a
4: what
6: while.
4: It is.
7: No.
4: Is it frozen solid?
0: That's also incorrect.
6: I didn't know the amount of time.
4: Well, the rule is like 2 hours. That's why I'm mad he says I'm lying.
3: 2 hours is for cooked chicken to eat, and then before you put it in the fridge. Things should not be thawed on the counter or in the sink. They're supposed to be thawed in the refrigerator.
7: In the fridge.
4: Right.
0: Well, because I do remember somebody who worked

0: in the kitchen. Now, if this is, you know, not accurate, I would never eat at this restaurant again.
1: Okay.
0: But this person, they're a professional in this arena. And they said for frozen stuff like that, you can put them in water, but it's got to be ice water.
2: Yes, I do that.
0: So the mistake that people make, they'll take like a pound of ground beef out of the freezer and they'll try to be thawing it in. They'll get hot water and they'll put it in. Like, no, that breeds.
2: Kill yourself.
0: That breeds.
2: I do that. I've done it every time. My whole life.
0: Ice water.
3: Oh my God.
0: Ice water.
2: I'm okay.
1: And you wonder why you have so many stomach problems.
4: Yeah, right.
0: Well, maybe you've gotten lucky, but like, can't you see like where that would be? Because you're putting hot heat, warmth to
2: the bacteria and stuff.
0: Yeah, but it's not hot enough to cook it.
4: And Sammy says she's okay. You're totally not.
2: Yeah. And it's all about that danger zone temperature.
0: Yeah. Now with the chicken sitting out, especially for that long, because
2: it's sitting out as we speak.
0: Okay, you ever put like frozen burgers on a grill and the outside is charred, but the inside's still frozen.
2: Water.
0: Same idea, but I would think it would be reversed, right? So the middle of the chicken is still like,
4: block of ice,
0: cold, but the outside has gotten warm enough where now it's breeding because it's just, it's sitting out in room temperature, conditions.
2: Right.
1: Yes.
0: And so, yes, the middle of it is still frozen enough where it's not an issue. It's still cold enough. It's the outside as it starts to thaw, where that would start breeding, but overnight.
1: But
0: dude,
1: Tyler, I do have a question for you, because being, I think, someone who's come right from home to now living with Morgan, is this the way like your family does it?
5: 100%.
1: Okay.
5: Doing this
1: I knew it came from somewhere.
3: Yeah, because I didn't know the timeline.
5: I took it out right before I went to bed, and it was 10
2: o'clock. That's a
4: That can't be true, because Morgan said she went to bed early and saw it before bed.
2: I didn't even train last night.
4: So is your concern Tyler's tummy or your sink?
1: Or both.
4: Like, why are you so worried about this?
2: At first it was like, the chicken in the sink, like we need to throw away the sponges in the sink, bleach it out. And then also
0: but you said it's in the package,
3: right? Yeah, but it's in the package. I wouldn't be that afraid.
4: Being paranoid.
2: But it's been sitting there for all
1: It doesn't matter. Just spray it with bleach. Yeah. It's no big deal.
2: Yeah,
1: it's
2: fine. That was my worry. Also, I guess kind of worried about him. Like, now I just know not to eat anything that he cooks. But then it's like him telling people and me that I'm lying and I'm making it up. That's driving me crazy.
0: All right. The safest ways to defrost chicken are in the refrigerator. It takes 24 hours. In a sealed bag submerged in cold water, 1 to 2 hours. Change the water every 30 minutes. I had not heard of that.
2: Oh,
0: Or using the microwave's defrost setting. Those are
4: never do that.
1: Don't do that.
0: Yeah.
2: Oh,
0: frozen chicken on a tray and bottom shelf of the fridge takes about 24 hours for most.
2: Okay.
0: Or 4 hours per pound.
1: Per pound, yeah.
0: The cold water method, faster. Submerge chicken in a sealed bag in a bowl of cold water. Change the water every 30 minutes to ensure it stays cold. Microwave would be the fastest. The defroster, the 50% power setting, uses only for boneless pieces and cook immediately as some parts may start cooking.
1: Yeah.
3: Okay. Let me ask Tyler. So, are you just lying about the time because you're embarrassed that you did leave it out too long? Or you're sticking with it was 10 p.m.?
5: I'm sticking with it.
1: But here's the thing. It doesn't matter because that's too long. It doesn't matter.
3: Yeah, that's what I'm saying. That's still too long.
1: 10 p.m., 1 a.m.
3: So that's why I'm asking about the embarrassing part.
5: So I will say in my household, we would do it for like up to 12 hours just to make sure it was completely unfrozen.
0: Never thaw on the kitchen counter or in hot water to avoid bacterial growth. Cook immediately after thawing regardless of the method used. Do not refreeze raw chicken after it's been defrosted.
2: Yeah. Oh.
0: You can cook chicken.
1: Jeez, Sammy.
2: You can cook
0: chicken directly from frozen if needed, like in an oven or a pressure cooker, but it does take 50% longer.
3: No wonder Sammy would be pooping all the time.
2: Right?
4: Exactly. Yeah.
1: Stomach problem.
2: I don't cook chicken
1: warm
2: that much.
1: Dessert.
0: That's the issue.
1: That's the culprit.
0: A warm dessert.
4: Right. I'll be in the hospital.
1: I put chocolate over my frozen chicken.
4: But nothing's wrong with me.
2: Yeah. So I always just put it in the fridge, and then when it's thaw, it's thaw.
1: That's fine, you're supposed to.
2: Okay.
3: Yeah.
2: But so
3: I would
2: usually takes a couple days.
3: Also, I leave items out too, but not that long.
2: Well, it's sitting out as we speak. So
3: Tyler, it's called gaslighting.
2: But
3: dude,
2: we have one bathroom.
4: Yeah, why are you gaslighting?
3: Yeah.
4: What's the benefit there?
2: It's driving me crazy. I don't get it.
0: Yeah, you'll figure it out. You guys will figure out whatever this balance is.
3: I don't think you shrugged your shoulders.
1: Well, that's like saying like, I killed 6 people. No, I only killed 2 people. No, it doesn't matter if it was 2 or 6. You're wrong.
2: And you said you put it out when you were doing dishes when I was walking the dog.
5: No, I said I put it out right before I went to bed. I was doing the dishes when you came back.
2: Yeah.
5: And it wasn't in there when I was doing the
1: dishes. But how would Morgan even know if she didn't see it before bed.

0: And if I saw it this morning and I didn't see it last night, I probably wouldn't have texted you because I would have just told you when I got in.
1: Or the text would have been like, what's up with the chicken in the sink? Like a brand new conversation.
0: I mean, anything?
2: I'm just saying what I already said.
3: That chicken man is caught in a lie.
0: This is going to be fun.
3: Or he had an idea of what really happened, but now he's kind of realizing that, you know what, she might be right, but I can't give in to that. Yeah. So I'm just going to go, you know what? Yeah, I said what I said.
4: It's too late.
5: Well, he comes from sports radio, so they always...
1: You got to dig in.
6: Yes. You have to dig in even when you're wrong. That's their method.
3: Oh, I know. There's a guy... very well respected. He's a radio Hall of Famer. And I remember he told me years ago, he says, in talk radio and sports talk radio, the key to success is taking a position, figure out whatever your position is going to be. And you die on that hill.
1: Oh, yeah. No matter what. Yeah.
3: Like you could say Tom Brady's the worst quarterback that's ever played the game. And no matter what kind of fact comes into play, what kind of stuff changes
6: evidence.
3: Your opinion
7: doesn't matter,
3: like in your own mind you never waver, you go nope, and you just stick with that because that's what gets the audience fired up, and that's what gets people like, oh my god, I can't, are you insane? And that's why it works.
6: You know what?
1: So
3: that's what
1: right
3: he's
1: now.
3: That's what he's employing.
6: Yeah, good radio.
3: That's the strategy he's employing with his new roommate, Morgan.
1: Now, somebody on the text asks a very interesting question. They say, is DAT Hispanic? Because that's how we Hispanics defrost everything.
2: That's how we defrosted.
0: I don't know how y'all.
1: That's a cultural
0: thing. How are you alive? Mm-hmm. Yeah, but yeah, it's making me think I'm crazy. So a lesson in gaslighting.

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1: The Woody Show.
2: Yeah, a couple more pieces of feedback on the chicken defrosting gate.
3: Our first fight.
2: Your first fight. Yeah.
3: Aww, well, so Aaron, cute, yeah. Right?
2: Somebody adorable. Somebody had something about some advice for Tyler. Said, man, dumbass Tyler really is a dumbass. Arguing with a woman who he lives with for over an hour over a disagreement and calling her a liar to people. Yeah, good luck with that in the future, my boy.
3: Yeah. That's a rookie mistake.
2: This one, 314. Keep the dumbass Tyler and Morgan roommate chronicles coming.
4: Yes, I love it.
3: I don't love it.
4: Yeah.
5: He's going to screw up many more times.
4: Yeah.
2: Now, also, business idea for Morgan. Advertise selling your used underwear, but then the catch is that Tyler is the one who wore it, so it gets extra stank.
3: I kind of love it, but then people out there will think, oh, this you nasty bitch. Like a big man.
4: True.
2: Yeah. All right, Seabass has something to debut
5: it's,
2: here.
5: I think okay. It's good time for some new Woody Show artwork, which we haven't done in a while.
2: Yep.
5: So somebody in the text brought up an old nickname that Woody had for Tyler, Darth Butter.
4: Darth Butter, yes.
6: Oh, yeah.
3: I was like, oh,
2: yeah, because
3: that?
2: His voice, like when I first heard him speak, it always sounded like he had a throat full of butter. Darth Butter.
4: He's always
2: in black.
5: Yeah. Uh-huh. So I got a little artwork together, and now for the Woody Show studio, we have. It's new because it's in Morgan's room, which is, as you said, floor to ceiling filled with stupid sports from the band.
2: Toys, finger skateboards.
3: Oh my god. How'd you get a picture of his room?
7: Literally can't see the wall. It's
2: Madison's
7: full of boxes.
2: Taking a picture and we'll have it posted on our Instagram. At The Woody Show. You can check out the new Darth Butter artwork.
3: He did unpack, like, I think two boxes yesterday, so that's good.
5: Oh, it's
3: good
5: to be out.
2: Yeah.
7: The only thing it's missing is his necklace.
3: Or his chain.
6: Can I get one more photo of that?
2: Nice. Yeah. All right. 877-44 Woody.
6: Wrong.
2: Text us over to 22987.
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1: Showers and thunderstorms likely this afternoon, upper 80s, south winds 5 to 10. Tonight, showers and possible thunderstorms, 69. Saturday, showers and possibly a thunderstorm, 82. Saturday night, showers likely, possibly a thunderstorm, 64. Sunday, partly sunny, 83. Monday, mostly sunny, 85.
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3: Showers and thunderstorms likely this afternoon, upper 80s, south winds 5 to 10. Tonight, showers and possible thunderstorms, 69. Saturday, showers and possibly a thunderstorm, 82. Saturday night, showers likely, possibly a thunderstorm, 64. Sunday, partly sunny, 83. Monday, mostly sunny, 85.
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What we've got here is failure to communicate. Some men you just can't reach. 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Well, he gets it.

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0: Hey, hey, how you doing? It is Ben Scott hanging out. So thank you for joining us. Hey, one donated Paul McCartney book looks like all the others until a charity shop took a closer look. What they found out turned into a $1,000 bill. I've got the details for you here in about 13 minutes.
1: There's no better place to celebrate than the riverfront. 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
7: Showers and thunderstorms likely this afternoon, upper 80s, south winds 5 to 10. Tonight, showers and possible thunderstorms, 69. Saturday, showers and possibly a thunderstorm, 82. Saturday night, showers likely, possibly a thunderstorm, 64. Sunday, partly sunny, 83. Monday, mostly sunny, 85.
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Ben Scott's with you, and we're talking Paul McCartney, specifically his 1976 book, In His Own Words. Now, this was recently discovered that a donated copy of this was autographed by Paul McCartney himself. Now, the signed book had actually been sitting on a shelf for months at a donation store, much like Goodwill. This happened across the pond over in England, but an employee took a closer look and realized that they had a signed copy from Paul himself. So they then put that up for auction, where it sold for more than $1,000. And even better, the money is going toward Oxfam's humanitarian work, I should say, which includes relief efforts for people affected by the recent earthquakes in Venezuela. So this is just another example. When you're buying things at a garage sale or St. Vinny's, Goodwill, whatever it may be, make sure you look through all the pages. If it's a book, if it's a picture frame, open that frame, see what may be in there, because you never know what you might find.

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Our Milwaukee Brewers playing very well. That is an understatement. They are in the desert this weekend, a weekend series with the Arizona Diamondbacks. And Joey Ortiz recently sat down and talked what makes this Brewers clubhouse so close. How do they, or why do they, all seem to

Ben Scott, hanging out, so thank you for doing the same. And as I mentioned a few minutes ago, baseball fans, isn't it awesome here in Wisconsin just how well the Brewers have been playing? And recently, Joey Ortiz sat down for an interview and shared some insight into what really is making this Brewers team so successful. He said it starts with one simple thing, winning. But he also says this is a close-knit group that genuinely enjoys being around each other and that chemistry shows up on the field. He also pointed to the way teammates celebrate each other's success, saying everyone is pulling for one another because over a 162-game season, everybody goes through slumps. When one player is struggling, someone else is ready to

pick him up. It's kind of a team-first attitude that's been a big part of the Brewers' success this season, according to one Joey Ortiz. Man, and he, as of late, the last couple of games, seems to get that bat going a little bit. He's so good out there at third base or maybe at shortstop from time to time as well. But if Joey can keep that bat going,

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0: Members of the KISS Army, I've got news for you. They have a official release date for what may be one of the biggest shows, the biggest nights of the band's career. They're going to put that show out on album. Details for you in about 13 minutes right here. I am Ben Scott.
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4: From the people who brought you It's the Dog Park comes

Ben Scott hanging out, and as I mentioned a few minutes ago, members of the Kiss Army. Awesome news from the band. They are releasing Kiss Destroys Anaheim 76. That is due out here on August the 21st. It marks the first official release of the legendary August 20th show at Anaheim Stadium. More than 42,000 fans packed the stadium that night, making it the largest crowd Kiss had ever played for at the time. The album comes straight from the original multi-track recordings and includes live versions of classics like Detroit Rock City, Strutter, Black Diamond, and of course, Rock and Roll All Night. 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Yeah, 50 years ago, nearly here, coming up on August the 20th, that show went down in Anaheim Stadium out in California. But again, Kiss releasing that show for the first time, August the 21st. You can get your pre-orders in now. 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

Mr. Baseball, Bob Uecker, man, would he not be enjoying how well the Brewers have played this year? Well, his mural has finally been unveiled in Milwaukee. That happened earlier this week. We'll share the details with you here in less than 15 minutes. I am Ben Scott.

Scott's with you. Thanks for spending a part of your day with us. We appreciate that. And Milwaukee and a lot of us across Wisconsin earlier this week raised one more glass to Bob Uecker with the dedication of his new mural in downtown Milwaukee. That is really impossible to miss. It's 80 feet wide and 100 feet tall. It shows Uecker in one of his trademark plaid sport coats, along with his signature and famous nickname, Mr. Baseball. Former broadcast partner Lane Grindle summed it up perfectly, saying, "We always said Bob was larger than life, and now he literally is." Pat Murphy and Christian Yelich were also on hand for the dedication, sharing stories about Uecker's genuine love for the players and the unforgettable tales he'd tell from a lifetime that, of course, included baseball, Hollywood, The Tonight Show with Johnny Carson, and just about everything in between. Now, the celebration even included a Miller Lite toast, a fitting tribute to Bob Uecker, of course. His loyalty to Milwaukee never wavered, despite opportunities to leave for bigger stages. So if you're headed to downtown Milwaukee at any point and you love Brewer baseball, you love baseball in general, check out the new mural for Bob Uecker. Very, very cool.

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But two words that are never used. Dull or boring.

0: 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Well, that became official earlier this week. If you missed the news, we'll let you know who it is. And if you didn't miss the news, we'll kind of dive deeper into the background of the new athletic director. I've got that for you here in 12 minutes.
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I am Ben Scotts. Thank you for spending time with us. And earlier this week, the University of Wisconsin made it official. They have hired Sean Eichhorst as the new athletic director. And he returns to a school where he previously spent 5 years working under previous athletic director, Barry Alvarez. Of course, Chris McIntosh was in between those two. But Eichhorst is a Wisconsin native, a Marquette Law grad, and most recently served as deputy AD at the University of Texas. He also held the athletic director position at UW-Whitewater, Nebraska, and the University of Miami, Florida. He takes over, of course, at a pivotal time for Wisconsin athletics. We've talked a lot about it. The football program, man, they're looking to bounce back after missing bowl games the past two seasons under head coach Luke Fickell, while college sports continues to evolve in this new NIL world. So we'll see. A lot of chatter about this hire. Some seem to call it the safe choice, if you will, from the University of Wisconsin. But as we look back through the history, it's kind of what they do, especially at that athletic director position. So we'll see how this works out with Sean Eichhorst. But of course, we wish him well, and hopefully Badger football gets back on track here and the entire athletic department continues to grow and shine.

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3: Showers and possible thunderstorms tonight, low upper 60s, west winds around 5. Saturday, showers and possibly a thunderstorm, 82. Saturday night, showers likely, possibly a thunderstorm, 64. Sunday, partly sunny, 83. Sunday night, mostly clear, 62. Monday, mostly sunny, 85.

Why did Axl Rose cause a riot at a Guns N' Roses show? This day in rock. I've got that story for you here in about 14 minutes. It truly is Axl being Axl. Thanks.

As a Friday rolls on across the good land, it is time for This Day in Rock. We go back to July the 3rd, 1991, when Guns N' Roses, they made headlines for all the wrong reasons. During a show near St. Louis, Axl Rose spotted a fan in the crowd with a camera. After security didn't respond the way he wanted, Axl took matters into his own hands. She jumped off the stage to confront the fan. He grabbed the camera, climbed back on stage, threw down his microphone, and then proceeded to walk off. Now, the abrupt end of the show sparked a riot that left more than 50 people injured and led to 15 arrests. The incident became one of the most infamous moments in rock history and, of course, only added to Guns N' Roses' reputation as one of the most unpredictable bands of the era. Now, Axl has seemingly grown up quite a bit. As of late, he has matured, if you will, over the years. And Guns N' Roses, of course, still out there doing their thing today. But man, Axl was being Axl. This Day in Rock, July the 3rd, 1991.

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Earlier today, we talked about the new mural of Bob Uecker, which was unveiled earlier this week in downtown Milwaukee. Well, if you missed the Milwaukee Film Festival and the Bob Uecker documentary, that will soon hit theaters across Wisconsin. Details in less than 15 minutes. It is Ben Scott.

Scott's with you, and good news for Brewers fans and anyone who just misses the voice of Bob Uecker. The documentary Uke is headed to Marcus Theaters across Wisconsin beginning July 23rd after its successful debut at the Milwaukee Film Festival earlier this year. The film will be shown in 14 Marcus locations, including theaters in Madison, Appleton, Green Bay, Waukesha, and throughout southeastern Wisconsin as well, making it a lot easier for all of us around the state to catch this doc on the big screen. And of course, if you grew up listening to Mr. Baseball, call Brewer Games, or just appreciate one of Wisconsin's greatest sports personalities, you are going to love this documentary. I can't wait for this to hit theaters. Again, the Bob Uecker documentary, simply titled Uke, will debut at 14 Marcus Theaters across Wisconsin, July the 23rd. You can grab information details over at Marcus Theaters website.

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It's absolutely free.

0: Earlier, we talked about the Badgers' new athletic director. They have hired Sean Icor. Something else new will be on jerseys this upcoming season. Details on that for you in about 12 minutes. I am Ben Scott.
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2: Showers and possible thunderstorms tonight, low upper 60s. West winds around 5. Saturday, showers and possibly a thunderstorm, 82. Saturday night, showers likely, possibly a thunderstorm, 64. Sunday, partly sunny, 83. Sunday night, mostly clear, 62. Monday, mostly sunny, 85.

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Ben Scott's hanging out saying the Wisconsin Badgers, they are teaming up with one of our most iconic brands, Culver's. They have officially become the first ever jersey patch sponsor for Wisconsin football, men's basketball, and men's hockey. The Wisconsin-based restaurant group has been a partner of Badger Athletics for more than 25 years, and the new agreement will help provide additional resources and opportunities for student athletes while giving fans another familiar Wisconsin connection on game day. The Culver's logo will make its debut on the football uniforms when the Badgers open the season against Notre Dame, the Fighting Irish at mighty Lambeau Field September the 6th. And it may take fans a game or two to get used to that, of course, seeing the Culver's logo on those jerseys. But man, that's going to just feel right, isn't it? Culver's and Badger football, Badger basketball, and Badger hockey as well. So good. Now, one can only wish they'd sell Butterburgers at the concession stands. Oh, what a pairing that would be.

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0: Happy Friday. 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So it's, you know, you're not the only one. Let me just say that. Today, let's talk about fireworks. Let's talk about beer. And what is more important? Is it voice or looks? We're going to get into that as well.
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0: yeah.
1: Jason Newsted, former Metallica bassist, out on a tour with his Chop House band. There's a great video online today of him covering Bob Seger's Turn the Page as he's kicking off his tour. He looks and sounds great if you want to check into that video.

0: I'm just a girl.
1: No, I'm Dylan, and I don't feel that way. Men are more confident than women about their survival skills. Let's talk more about this in just a moment.
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4: Showers and possible thunderstorms tonight, low upper 60s, west winds around 5. Saturday, showers and possibly a thunderstorm, 82. Saturday night, showers likely, possibly a thunderstorm, 64. Sunday, partly sunny, 83. Sunday night, mostly clear, 62. Monday, mostly sunny, 85.

more confident than women about their survival skills. Ladies, how do you feel about this? I'm not a girly girl, but you dump me in the middle of the woods and that's it. It's over for me. But I do think that we all have special skills in different areas. I know a ton of fart jokes. 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Sometimes if you can make people laugh, it can really change, you know, the situation. It really can. Well-timed fart joke. You never know.